Preparation without opportunity can be frustrating. But when the two meet, something extraordinary can happen. And that brings us to politics. Politics, perhaps more than almost any other human activity, demonstrates the strange relationship between ambition, preparation, and fortune. Political history is filled with people who spent years preparing for leadership and others who unexpectedly found themselves in positions of power because circumstances changed suddenly. Consider Abraham Lincoln. His political journey was marked by setbacks, defeat, and disappointments before he eventually became president of the United States. His path was not a straight road to power. Yet, when the moment came for leadership during one of the most difficult periods in American history, his previous experiences had prepared him. History is full of such turning points. A political crisis may suddenly create an opportunity. A national emergency may elevate an otherwise little-known figure. A change in public mood may transform someone's political fortunes. But political luck can be dangerous when it elevates someone who has not prepared for the responsibility. Because getting the opportunity to lead is one thing, being prepared to lead is another story entirely. This is a lesson relevant to Nigeria and the people who call it home. We sometimes celebrate political fortune more than competence. We admire the person who suddenly receives an appointment. We celebrate the person who gets a political opportunity. We rejoice when someone from our community finally gets into government. How alokan, right? There is nothing wrong with celebrating progress. But perhaps we should ask a deeper question. What happens when luck places a person in a position for which he or she is not prepared? Remember, an unexpected opportunity can change a person's life, but an unprepared leader can change the lives of millions, and not necessarily for the better. Sometimes, the greatest tragedy is not that luck passed us by, it is that luck finds us before we are ready. There is also a social dimension to today's words on marble. Life can turn on seemingly insignificant moments, which means that how we treat people matters. You never know who may become important to your journey. The stranger you dismiss today may possess the knowledge you need tomorrow. The person you consider insignificant may introduce you to an opportunity that changes your life. This does not mean we should become artificial or treat every human interaction as a networking transaction. It simply means we should cultivate respect, humility, and openness because luck travels through people. Luck may introduce people to us. Character determines what we do with a relationship. A man once complained to a wise old woman, "Why am I never lucky?" She gave him 3 seeds. "Plant them," she said. The man asked, "Will they grow?" "I don't know," she replied. "Will they produce fruit?" "I cannot promise you." "Then why should I plant them?" he asked. The old woman smiled. "You are asking the wrong question. You are asking whether the seed will reward you. You should first ask whether you are willing to create the conditions in which they can grow." The man planted the seeds. One died, one survived. The third became a tree. Years later, he returned to the old woman. "I understand now," he said. "I spent years waiting for luck to find me, but I had forgotten that I was supposed to be preparing the soil." What kind of man does luck find? Does it find someone sleeping or someone preparing? Does it find someone complaining or someone learning? Does it find someone bitter about yesterday or someone building for tomorrow? Does it find someone who has given up or someone who remains ready? Dear listener, learn, prepare, build relationships based on sincerity, develop your skills, do the small things well, and do not despise seemingly insignificant opportunities. We do not know what tomorrow carries, but we can decide what we carry into tomorrow. As we prepare for today, carry knowledge, carry discipline, carry courage, carry integrity, carry the willingness to recognize opportunity when it appears. When life seems slow, do not assume that nothing is happening. When an opportunity seems too small, do not dismiss it immediately. And when fortune finally arrives,

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Ask yourself, am I ready? We might not be able to summon fortune, but we can prepare ourselves to receive it.

May you have the wisdom to recognize opportunity, the courage to embrace it, and the preparation to make something meaningful of it. Until next time, I remain your adorable friend on radio, Ayobami Enitilo. Have a great day.

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1: 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I remain your favorite host, Opeyemi Olugboja, and with me here is my co-host,
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1: Today, we'll be talking about exercise, the importance of exercising. Let me start with a quick question. How many of us have ever said, "I will start exercising tomorrow"? Be honest. If that is you, raise your hand. Well, today, we are going to learn why that tomorrow should become today. Do you know exercise is not a punishment? And it doesn't mean spending hours in the gym. Exercise simply means moving your body in a way that keeps you healthy, active, and happy. It can be dancing, walking, playing football, skipping, cycling, or even helping with household chores. By the end of this program, you will discover that exercise can be fun, exciting, and one of the best gifts you can give yourself. Do you know exercise is one of the simplest and most effective ways to improve our physical, mental, and emotional well-being? Yet, many people neglect it because of busy schedule or lack of motivation. In today's program, we discuss why exercise matters, its benefits, practical ways to stay active, and simple tips you can start using today.

0: What is exercise? Exercise is any physical activity that helps improve or maintain your health and fitness. It can be structured, such as jogging or going to the gym, or it can simply involve everyday activities like walking, dancing, or climbing the stairs. Examples include walking, just as I mentioned earlier, running or jogging, cycling, swimming, dancing, skipping rope, yoga, and stretching. The goal is to keep your body moving regularly. I'm going to describe an activity and you tell me what it is. You use your feet and can do it almost everywhere. What is it?
1: That is walking.
0: You hear music and move your body to the rhythm.
1: That is dancing.
0: You see, it's simple, right? You jump over a rope repeatedly. What is it?
1: That is skipping.
0: You see? So okay, another one is you use two wheels and pedals. What is it?
1: That is cycling.
0: Fantastic. Did you know all these activities count as exercise? No, you don't. Many people think exercise must be difficult. It must be a difficult one. The truth is that every movement counts. Now, let's talk about why exercising is important. Let's talk about what happens when we exercise. Exercise gives you energy. Yes, it gives you energy. It may sound surprising, but moving your body actually helps you feel less tired. It helps you feel less tired and makes you feel good. Exercise also improves your mood. Have you noticed how happy you feel after dancing to your favorite song? Like when you listen to all those songs and you're dancing, like you're shaking your body, there's this joy that comes into you. You feel so happy. That's because exercise helps your brain release chemicals that make you feel good. Exercise strengthens your body. Your muscles become stronger, your bones become healthier, and your heart works perfectly well. Exercise has a lot of importance in our body. Exercise also helps us to sleep well. It helps us to sleep better. People who exercise regularly often enjoy their sleep. Like when you just finish exercise, then you just go to the bedroom, take a shower, and you sleep. Like you're going to that sleep, eh? There's this sweetness that exercise comes. Like I don't know how to explain, but when you do that exercise and you take your bath and you sleep, that sleep you go to enjoy them. Yes. Then also, exercise prevents illness. Physical activity lower the risk of several health problems, including obesity and type 2 diabetes. So exercise isn't just about looking fit, it's about feeling your best every day. There are simple ways to exercise every day. You don't need expensive equipment to stay active. There are very, very simple ways that you can exercise your body.

0: You can walk for 30 minutes daily. Use the stairs instead of elevator.
1: Yes.
0: That's part of exercising.
1: Yes,
0: when
1: yes.
0: When you use the staircase instead of going through elevators or lifts.
1: And dance to your favorite music, just as I said earlier.
0: You can, even by stretching, it's part of exercise.
1: Yes.
0: Every morning, just after sitting for a long period of time, just stand, walk around, stretch your body. Even riding of bicycle is part of exercise. Playing football, basketball, or other sports.
1: You know, sport is very, very good for the body. It's just that we have been lazy about it, but sport is actually very good.
0: So, join a fitness class. You can do it within your family, within your friends, just little exercise. Aim for at least 115 minutes of moderate exercise each week, which is about 30 minutes a day for 5 days. To exercise safely, you need to warm up before starting.
1: Yes.
0: Don't just wake up from your bed and start doing up one,
1: allow
0: two.
1: Allow your head to boot first.
0: Yes, you have to warm up. You have to stand up, maybe take water. Be okay. Don't
1: before
0: just stand
1: you,
0: from your
1: don't
0: just
1: you do any exercise.
0: So you have to warm up before starting. Wear comfortable clothing and supportive footwear. You know, wear tight stuff, wear something that will make you free.
1: Yes.
0: Drink enough water. Start slowly if you are new to exercise.
1: Yes, like some people, they are new to exercise and they want to do like 100 press up. Just today
0: so
1: that you are starting.
0: Start slowly. Even if it's 10 jumping you can do, start slowly. Listen to your body and rest when necessary. You have to listen, you have to be observant of your body. Listen to your body. Cool down and stretch after your workouts. Consult a healthcare professional before beginning a new exercise routine if you have a medical condition. So before you start your exercising routine, please visit the healthcare professional so you will know if you are fit.
1: Yes,
0: for
1: don't
0: some
1: just
0: of
1: do
0: the
1: any exercise just because you see your friend doing this exercise, you just want to do it. You might, okay, let me just say, maybe you have some health issues, so you should be very conscious of any exercise you are going to do so that at the end of the day, you want to help yourself. You won't end up hurting yourself.
0: Remember, consistency is more important than intensity.
1: Yes, exercise is not just about looking fit. Yes, I said it earlier. It's not just about looking fit. It's about living a healthier, happier, and more productive life. Every step you take towards being active is an investment in your future health. Yes, it is an investment in your future health. Whether it's walking, dancing, stretching, or playing sports, choose an activity you enjoy and make it part of your daily routine. If it's jumping you enjoy doing, make it part of your daily routine. Don't do it today and skip tomorrow. Next tomorrow, you do it again, you skip the other day again. Make it part of your daily routine, something you are consistently doing every day. Exercise is one of the best investments you can make in yourself. Every step, every stretch, and every minute of movement brings you closer to a healthier and happier life.
0: Thank you all for participating and making today's program so much fun. Let's leave here with one promise. So you say, I will move more,
1: sit less,
0: and take care of my health
1: one day at a time.
0: Thank you for joining today's Wellness Tips program. Remember, a healthy lifestyle begins with one step.
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0: 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In TM, you only one in so for you. Mon loss on Facebook, YouTube, at the TikTok. 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
2: 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He encouraged me. 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He kept praying on for me. 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

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Nigeria, Pelugini Bissau, 5 p.m. I'll go manu new. 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Oh, yeah, Papa, Jawashi, bye.

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0: are remembered for who they are. Here or on the other side, we celebrate greatness and the little side spirit. We are here to celebrate truth, culture, and originality as it unfolds. 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

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My name is Comfort Omolafe. The highlights.

0: African leaders meet in Egypt over a business summit. Egyptian nationals jailed over abduction. Sudan Foreign Minister slams U.S. over visa block on Army Chief. Details of the stories and more in a moment. Please stay tuned.
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0: The news in detail. Report has it that African leaders will meet in Egypt on Friday for a business summit that Cairo hopes will bolster its clout across the continent. The inaugural three-day Alamein African Forum is part of Egypt's push to reassert itself in a continent where China and Gulf states, particularly the United Arab Emirates, have emerged as major players. After long focusing on the Middle East and the Mediterranean, Egypt is keen to rebuild its influence within Africa. It has also sought to rally back in its long-running dispute with Ethiopia over the Grand Ethiopian Renaissance Dam, GERD, which it sees as a threat to its vital share of Nile waters. As preparations for the 2027 general elections gather pace, political factions and fresh alliances are raising questions about whose interest politicians are serving. Adebowale Olaseyini reports.
1: As preparations for the 2027 general elections gather pace, political defections and fresh alliances are raising questions about whose interest politicians are serving. Some Nigerians are concerned about whether these political moves are driven by public interest or personal ambition. Speaking on the development, a public affairs analyst, Adekunle Adewumi, says politicians are largely driven by selfish interests with little consideration for the people.
2: Defection politics is to suit the politician involved in the matter. For me, I see it as an act of desperation just to occupy a particular post, an act of desperation just to see to it that you contest an election. So some of the excuses they give is that we have internal crises in their party, but we've seen over the years that those who do not have internal crises in their party yet still defect from one political party to another. The bottom line of this is to show greed and also desperation to contest an election, desperation to win. And this is so because of the lucrativeness of the positions. How lucrative these positions are, this is the real cause of this desperation from our politicians that we have today. That is why you can see a politician jump from XY party to ABC today and from ABC go jump to a PQR party tomorrow. So it is an act of desperation and also act of greed and selfishness, not for the interest of the people. I don't believe that it is for the interest of the people for you to jump from one party to another. It is for your own personal gain.
1: He urges Nigerians to hold their leaders accountable for their political decisions and vote according to their conscience during elections.
2: Let us ask them questions. Let us ask them reasonable questions. What are they doing with the resources that are made available for them in their office? These questions are very, very important for us to ask. So until we develop the culture of asking them questions, I'm so sure that we might not be able to hold them accountable. So let us ask questions and let us desist from selling our votes. Where you sell your votes, there is no way you can make any politician accountable. We need to start asking questions. We need to stop selling our votes. Those are the ways that I think that we can stop the excesses of this politician and the ways to make them more accountable.
1: As political activities intensify ahead of 2027, Nigerians have been encouraged to look beyond party affiliations and assess politicians by their commitment to good governance and the welfare of the people. Adebowale Olaseyini reporting for Glo 99.1 FM Akure.
0: The presidential candidate of the African Action Congress and activist Omoyele Sowore has insisted that President Bola Tinubu is ill and undergoing treatment in France, alleging that the president is misleading Nigerians about his health and ability to discharge his duties. Speaking with Newsmen in an interview, Sowore says his claim was based on information from what he described as reliable sources, adding that he could not disclose the nature of Tinubu's alleged ailment.
3: Some of those reliable sources have said that Tinubu has been undergoing treatment. I don't know what ailment it is because we don't have those details, and that is why they have not discharged him from the hospital. What you see, those apparitional appearances once in a while where he's meeting with people.
4: Apparitional?
3: Yes, designed exactly to fool the public down here. And you see some of the language they're using, the same thing they were doing when Yar'Adua was sick, when Buhari was sick and he was in hospital for a long time. Oh, the president can govern from anywhere. That's not what the law says in Nigeria.
0: He also referenced Section 145 of the 1999 Constitution. Shewore has drawn parallels between Tinubu's situation and the health crisis involving former President Umaru Musa Yar'Adua and Muhammadu Buhari, saying similar assurances had previously been used to suggest that an early president could govern from anywhere. He also referenced Section 145 of the 1999 Constitution, arguing that its provisions were introduced following the Yar'Adua episode and required the president to formally transfer power after being away for 21 days under the circumstances specified by the Constitution.
3: To the point that you can't

0: arisen as a result of our struggle against the Yar'Adua government or President Umaru Yar'Adua late, because it was the same motion that Nigeria went through. And for 5 months, five solid months in this country, Yar'Adua was brain dead but was running Nigeria. I don't think the constitution imagined that a brain dead person would be president of Nigeria. So it was therefore inserted that if you are president of Nigeria, you are away for 21 days and you are required by law, by the constitution of Nigeria, which, you know, or I always disagree with, but that's what is operating as of today, to hand over. You must write a letter of hand over after 21 days. If you don't do that, the National Assembly must invoke that by making your vice the acting president. So we have gone past that threshold.
1: Shawara added that it has gone past a threshold of 21 days. A court in Rome has reportedly sentenced three Egyptian security officials convicted of aggravated kidnapping in the abduction of an Italian researcher in Cairo to 10 years in prison, while a fourth defendant was acquitted of murder. The ruling marks the most significant judicial milestone yet in a decade-long quest for accountability over Giulio Regeni's death. Rome's chief prosecutor, Francesco Lovere, welcomed the outcome, stressing that the verdict was achieved despite what it described as a lack of meaningful cooperation from the Egyptian authorities during the investigation, even though the defendant were tried in absentia. In France, French authorities says about three undocumented migrants, including a 13-year-old boy, reportedly died yesterday off the French coast while trying to cross the channel to Britain. Recall that France has long been a staging post for asylum seekers without visas hoping to cross the sea to Britain. Report has that they pay smugglers thousands of dollars to board unstable and often overcrowded rubber dinghies to make the hazardous illegal journey across one of the world's busiest shipping routes. However, two women in their 30s and a 10-year-old boy were believed to be Eritrean and reportedly died. Official French and British sources say no less than 22 people have died this year trying to cross the channel, and about 29 lost their lives last year. United States company building the new American consulate in Milan has reportedly agreed to about that €1 million settlement that includes back pay and damages to foreign workers whose prosecutors allege were paid less than $2 an hour. It was reported that the settlement was signed by the Milan prosecutors, Alabama-based multinational Cadell Construction, and the court-appointed administrator that took over the construction site, following the investigation into exploitative labor practice. Italian Labor Minister Marina Calderone called the probe one of the most significant operations in recent years against illegal labor contracting and worker exploitation, and said the outcome showed that the state would not abandon vulnerable workers. The Secretary General of the Milan branch of CGIL, a major trade union confederation, Luca Stungian, noted that unions helping the workers welcomed the settlement, describing it as the largest of its kind in Europe, whereas about 300 workers identified so far will receive an average €50,000, with some receiving up to €90,000 in unpaid wages and damages for emotional distress. You're listening to Global News on Glow 99.1 FM. Still to come on the other side of the bulletin, Sudan Foreign Minister slams US over visa block on Army Chief. Please stay with us.
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1: 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Now on to the rest of the bulletin.

0: Sudanese Foreign Minister Mohiuddin Ibrahim has criticized the United States for failing to issue a visa to Fatah Birn to attend the UN General Assembly, while calling for an end to foreign support fueling the country's civil war. Report has it that the host country prevented this by failing to issue the appropriate visa for His Excellency to participate in the high-level segment, and that the United States had withheld Birn's visa amid disagreement over a proposed ceasefire aimed at halting the war between Sudan's military and the paramilitary rapid support forces. Ibrahim also called for an end to the flow of weapons, ammunition, and foreign fighters into Sudan, and said weapons should remain exclusively under state control, while the disarmament is necessary and weapons should remain exclusively under the control of the state. However, a United Nations-backed investigation this month allegedly found that foreign support networks have supplied fighters weapons and military technology that have helped sustain the conflict, which has displaced millions of people. Moving on to Argentina, Argentina's president has threatened to launch a legal challenge against the British government unless it halts oil exploration work off the coast of the Falkland Island. President Javier Milei has set a two-week deadline for the Sea Lion Oilfield project, a joint venture between Israeli and British companies, to be scrapped. However, Milei says if the two-week deadline was not met, he had instructed the foreign ministry and legal teams to initiate international arbitration against the UK over what he called the illegal plundering of resources through the Sea Lion project. Moving on to the sporting arena, former Portugal footballer Luis Figo has expressed his views on Cristiano Ronaldo's potential retirement from international football. Report has the pressure on Ronaldo to quit international football has increased after Lionel Messi's recent retirement following Argentina's defeat to Spain in the final of the 2026 FIFA World Cup and the death of his father, Jorge. Messi chose to end his international career with Argentina on August the 31st. Meanwhile, Lionel Messi has formally announced his retirement from international football, while Cristiano Ronaldo has not indicated any intention to end his career with Portugal. That will be all on Global News. But before we go, a quick recap of our major stories. In the news, we did tell you that African leaders will meet in Egypt on Friday for a business summit that Cairo hopes will bolster its clout across the continent. We brought to hearing that a court in Rome has reportedly sentenced three Egyptian security officials convicted of aggravated kidnapping and abduction of an Italian researcher in Cairo to 10 years in prison, while a fourth defendant was acquitted of murder. And finally, in our major stories, we informed the Sudanese Foreign Minister Mohiuddin Ibrahim has criticized the United States for failing to issue visa to Fatah Birn to attend the UN General Assembly, while calling for an end to foreign support fueling the country's civil war. And that will be all on Global News on Glow 99.1 FM, Ijakwa State, Akure, edited and read by Comfort Omolafe. Many thanks for listening. Good afternoon.
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2: Good vibes only. I could stand up

Okay, you know, today's another day. Of course, the last Tuesday in the month of September in the year 2026. You know, we do. And the time is 1 p.m. every Tuesday. Take you around the entertainment world, entertainment scene. Let's know what has been trending. It could be entertainment, lifestyles. Sometimes we even talk about religion and politics, marriage. You know what I mean? On Glow 99.1 FM every Tuesday. This is Glow Moments. I'm coming to you from the studio of Glow 99.1 FM. We are transmitting from number one, F1 Lai Street, Chapel Estate in Akure.

praying for. Because today, or this month, is your birthday. God will grant your heart's request if you believe. See, man. Sometimes you don't need to go to church, you need to go to Monte before you can pray to God and ask for something special. No, from Almighty God. You can do that even at the corner of your room. Today, don't forget too, we might also talk about one or two things that you need to do to save from your income with Jesus' salary. My name is Oluka Odia Jai Church Hill. For my friends and my fans, they call me Churchy K, MC with MSC. You know what I mean? As usual, on this program, I don't like to come alone. I like to come with, like what I'm saying, Jada, I want goons, man. I don't know, you understand. Okay, used to come with my people. And today, however, beside me, Richard, Royster, Richard Salami. And what if you tap me for my dream? If you ask me, see, you get one girl, she deserve for on our station. She not too fast, she not too bad, she be pretty good. I was like, ah, do you mean Rich? I even know her papa name. I don't even know if she even know my surname. So. Anyway, I'm just joking. I'm very sure. She don't sabi my surname. What is she gonna know? You don't know who be that. You know, basically, people actually call me, you know, Churchy K, you understand? Yes, like I said, I'm not.

0: won do program.
1: Yes, let me start from Richard. Richard, far waiting is some Nashua.
2: Mowa, pa. Everything is fine. Everything is good. I'm feeling okay. I'm feeling fine.
1: Oh, are you not feeling cold?
2: I'm feeling cold though, but I'm still okay. I'm feeling cold. The cold is doing me somehow. The cold did not eat me down. You get. Mm. I'm cold, but I'm still strong and healthy.
1: Really? Not even now that. No. This period, I don't even understand. This is September, but it shocked me. See, anyway, things can change at any time. No, now God is in charge. Now God is running. Now September we did, but rain God they fall every day. God is not. Oh my, what did it happen?
2: Make this rain no shine. Make it no follow enter December.
1: But normally, as a person, I think I love cold more than heat. Like I love rainy season. More than dry season. I mean, you know, dry season, they call them.
2: Yeah, dry season.
1: Yeah, I think, I know they like cool. Make everything just stay cool. You understand? How's that? So, what should we expect from you on the show this afternoon?
2: Okay, so expect vibes, and expect honest conversations. This is Trendy Tuesday, and you know what we do on Trendy Tuesday. We talk about celebrity gist, celebrity gossip, entertainment updates, and so on and so forth. So, I just here to keep you entertained for the next 1 hour. And if you're just hearing my voice for the first time, my name is Rachel Salami, but you can call me Rista. Don't change the dial.
1: Thank you, Rachel. And of course, you also have a Josh in the building this afternoon. So, Josh, how are you doing this afternoon?
3: I'm fine. I'm good.
1: So, what should we expect from you on the show this afternoon?
3: Like she said, good vibes, good energy, honest conversation as well. And good things. Let us expect the best.
1: Okay, now, going to proper introduction. Like, see, you won't start the show now. How are you going to introduce yourself? Can you be the mayor uncle? How are you going to do?
3: So this is Glow Moments, and if
1: Glow Moments, anyway, just start. Yeah. No, I don't say make you not do what you want to do. Anyway, I'd like to catch Chris anyway. Yeah, I'm with you. Yeah. Start to do them anyway you want to do them. I want to see maybe even nobody they do. Maybe you just work for me there.
3: My name is Adejigo Latobela Joshua.
1: No baton. This is your Ugo. Make you mention name of station even better than program. You mention this is Glow Moment. Make you mention name of station. You call the breeze like person with a carry every weight for your head. make you mention, okay, you said this is Glow Moment. Anyway, bless Nami, because maybe because Nami, if you enter your mouth, like you're about to call your liar, you understand? You mention your name, like you mention the name of the program. And of course, you tell us the name of the station. And you can also talk briefly what the program is about. You know what I'm saying? This, one day they come, if you know, they are making a good song. Yeah, I thought, okay. Ah, she be me and Joshua the day now. Joshua go do program, go stand it. About where you come, so, now that day you go spoil the fine boy where you be. And we'll be having a fierce year. Yeah. Anyway, that's Joshua. And again, I did Akure and I did for Glow. What about you?
3: I did Akure and I did for Glow.
1: But you know, say that in the trend of TikTok. Who started that stuff?
2: Which thing the trend?
1: Like, I'm in France right now. Where are you? Some people could just cut and put you on too. I'm in click on too right now. I will talk. So, okay, I didn't do good. Say me, I don't get that. Say me content. Okay. If you do now, just post on my pay. But if we mention those Momo countries, you go talk, say you there for Iraq now. I will talk, say me, I there for no now.
2: Me, I will talk, say I did Saudi Arabia.
3: Why Saudi Arabia?
1: I like you. Me, I will, okay, where I will talk, say I did. But I don't know if you come across. I don't know if you have come across the content.
3: Yes.
1: It's on TikTok. I don't know for that social media, but now there are something new. So it's like now people are moving from that social media to TikTok.
2: Yeah.
1: No, I'm very curious about this. I don't know if you actually noticed this too. Are you very active on TikTok?
3: Not that active. Well,
1: okay. How many followers you get? No talk, you know me. If you know,
3: I don't post anything on my TikTok account. It's just like for me to view people. Okay. Yeah, that's all.
1: Just like some people, they have a YouTube channel, but they use it to view. Are you active on TikTok?
2: They ask.
1: I don't know you. I never see you before. I see you. I don't know you. Are you active on TikTok? A simple question.
2: I'm active on TikTok.
1: So how many followers you get?
2: Very active. I know to get followers like that, but we're getting there.
1: How many followers you get?
2: I think 1.9k or something.
1: What is your name on TikTok?
2: Adverts. Sorry. Let me sell myself.
1: Adverts.
2: My name on TikTok is...
1: After you don't talk and finish, huh? So, more they are rich. The way you go pay for... Talk! What's your name on TikTok, girl?
2: My name on TikTok is Rachel Salami.
1: I just
2: R-A-C-H.

0: HEL_Salami.
1: That's a normal name. Now. Me say.
0: If you don't search Rachel Salami, you can just search Ready Star Girl.
1: Mm. I mean, I use that the church key. Just that people might not know the spell of church key, like the church IWLK. Now, even most of my social media. And my ex, the ex, will be Twitter before now.
0: Yes, yes, yes. We understand.
1: Okay, but let's see this guy now. Just my boy, he's not really active, but.
0: I think he will be active on Twitter.
2: Yes, I like Twitter.
0: Okay,
1: yes. You don't get each 1,000 followers on
2: Twitter? No, like now I'm active on Twitter, not like me posting on my Twitter. Just like I like Twitter more than every other.
1: Okay, just like
2: media.
1: Israel too. Most of these guys at ICT stuff, they prefer to be active on Twitter.
0: Yes.
1: Like most of the people that are involved in anything like computer, information technology and all that,
0: yes,
1: they prefer to be active on Twitter.
0: On Twitter.
1: But come, let's say we'll be more people, they active on Twitter. We the Yalatas and everything. Yalata, Yambabaduru.
0: Yes.
1: What is not Yalata?
0: Women that said tomato and pepper.
1: What of Yoniru?
0: People that are selling Iru. Woman that is sure selling Iru.
1: What is Iru in English?
2: Locals.
1: Well, come on, pass on now.
0: But I know, even if it is. I know it's now.
1: See, more go dance, more just call. You don't say today, we are just here to just vibes another. When we come back, we give you some trendy things that have been happening for the past few days. We see some people talk, you know, and again, that thing that, in fact, a very dark man talk about one pastor, you know, one pastor. And we also, my condolences to Blessing CU, so painful that she's not even around now. I don't know. They don't exam.
0: No.
1: I think she has not met the big condition, right?
0: Yeah.
1: It's so painful. More this life, eh? You get us to be. Anyway, let's just go on music.
2: Should I suggest a music?
1: What's your talk?
2: Like, can I like suggest the music to play?
1: Yeah, suggest some now.
2: And Buju.
1: And who?
2: Online. Just Buju.
1: Just
2: that's
1: Buju?
2: Benson, yes.
1: Okay, any Buju song?
2: No, Benson online.
1: Which one is Benson online? Eleberu. Yusuf. Eleberu, SL, come and find you. But anyway, we'll just play this one now. We'll come back. We'll go help you give it to you. No, why not? You are feel free now. Anyway, yeah, oh, thank God. Richard, I don't see producer for this program. Now, I'm going to produce me, tell you something. No, tell us, you know, this production as well. Now, I'm going to look for the song we go use and everything. Anyway, this is coming, Sha. Now you go kickstart the program. Officially, now, this Tuesday, Sha no say you did day. If I thought you did any other day, you know, say the glow moment. Officially, in the name of the Father, bring your hand.
0: Son.
1: And the Son. And we don't say you don't talk for Glow. We want to welcome Josh to Glow Moment. In Jesus' name I pray.
0: Amen.
1: Anyway, let's enjoy this song coming from I'm Lonely at the Talk. I know if you make a player.
0: Which?
1: Lonely at the Talk.
0: No.
1: But wait, you know they say top, actually, loneliness is for top. You understand? After, the song already, we'll just go there. Oh, yeah, online. Would you, Bensi?
3: Last week, I'm online, but right now, I'm online.

0: 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Like, I want to ask you, you listen to me right now. Can you actually do anything? Can you do? Can you make any sacrifice because of your mom, or because of family, or because of your relative, or even because of your spouse? You know, talking about this guy, he has not really been. Has he been even in the? Don't talk about scandal. You know, there was a time, there was a rumor one time that maybe he's a kind of person, abusive partners, but I don't know, sure, but there was many evidence. As this guy is actually married, just marrying wife. The wife said, no, even they public like that. The only time would they see the madam, and when they want to be more release extract, they just come to social media. Can't they? I'm talking about the Nigeria Afrobeat singer Oluwatobi Biloba and Need Dube, popular, you know, as a Kiss Daniel. You know, he opened up recently while he decided to take break from music, you know, responding to fans on X, you know, talking about social media. Got today is to the death of his mother earlier this year. Wow. According to him, the break was not because he was working on a new album, but he said, and I quote, "I paused my mom, not an album, I locked her this year, but I got to keep moving for the rest of the family. Sorry I came late this year. If you could recall, yes, 2025, last year, Kiss Daniel also revealed that his wife had lost a mother in 2024. Wow. Their souls continue to rest in perfect peace. And recently, too, I read something that actually, you know, actually broke my heart, if I may say, talking about Blessing CEO. But before then, before we move to the Blessing CEO matter, I want to ask my, you know, my guys in the studio here, that is there anything or any sacrifice they can actually, you know, is there anything they can do, you know, because of their mom or probably because of their spouse? You know what I mean? Let me start from Josh. Josh, is there any sacrifice you can, is there anything you can sacrifice because of your mom? Your mom, where does she be?
1: Actually, my mom is late.
0: Oh. Sorry about that.
1: Yes, thank you.
0: Oh, God. I don't feel like continuing what you're saying. Let's talk about Blessing CEO. I know there's this news about him recently. Or do you still feel like you maybe I should go to a spouse, right? I know she's not married, although my mom is still there, and it's only my dad that's actually still there. But yeah, I don't even pray she leaves any of your parents. You know, there's this kind of this thing basically fear, you understand? But when both of them are still alive, even if both of them are in fact, I'm not even sit together as husband and wife, but when you see them, there are level you get in life that you wish your parents see you like kind of, you know, someone who has a zeal and all that, and then, you know, if at all you have not been on top of what you are doing, but at least you get to, your parents will be proud of you, will be happy. Even there are stages you get to in growth that your parents will be like, am I picking up growth, reach this kind level or more? You know, that's that. Okay, let me go to spouse. I don't want to be lascive. I don't want to be too emotional. I don't know why I will so be emotional, because I know the value of parent and mom and dad and all that. So is there any sacrifice you can actually make for your spouse? No, maybe when you are married or even in a relationship. No, there are some relationship that, in fact, the closeness is even beyond like being husband and wife.
1: Yes, actually, before I can make a sacrifice, like maybe my spouse, I would like, maybe I've gotten to the stage where I feel like, okay, like she's worth it. That's like that.
0: What is your definition of worth something? What would you see to for you to believe or to assume that, okay, this person actually worth which person I can sacrifice?
1: I would not say like it is something like specifically, but I just know, like, you know, when the person is worth.
0: But can you make any adjustment? Like, can you adjust in any behavior or anything for your spouse?
1: Sure, yes. Nobody is perfect. We are only trying to like tolerate each other. So if like there are some things that like she sees in me that like she's not comfortable with, and I think I can adjust, I will try and like fit in for her. That's just like the kind of, that's what I feel like relationship
0: should be. Okay, okay. I love that, and I have a personal experience. I was actually shy about that. What about you? Let's go to spouse matter.
2: I can also make sacrifices for you already. You raised the bar. You said spouse, somebody that I'm already married to.
3: In relationship.
2: It first depends on whether that person used to make sacrifices for me.
3: Okay.
2: It first depends on that one. Does this person make sacrifices for me first? If it was him, I was asking to do this so thing.
3: Does that mean he needs to start first or what?
2: I'm not saying that he needs to start first, but for example, now. You know, there are situations like, for example, a man and a woman, now they are planning to get married, for example. They are dating and they are planning to get married. And this lady has a job in another state. And then the husband is saying, if you are getting married, you need to quit your job and, like, leave that your job and follow me to so-so state so we can start afresh. Meanwhile, there's no assurance that I'm going to get any job.
3: But what for the first few months. He might be doing a very good job now. Maybe somebody was in like 1.2 million in a month, 1 million.
2: Him is doing a very... Me, Unko.
1: 1.2 million is more. For the family.
3: No, in a month. If you thought it's more high, you go, Jesus. God bless you. What can they think? No, I'm not saying it's actually huge. You understand? It gets to like he actually said, when you go to Abuja and Lagos, that small guy is at N big. Even in normal conversion, a normal multinational company, you understand? Even most time, people that are civil servants, in some occasion, there are four people. Now, Fato. As who's an ego, you put it for level, say level clinical, they collect as a graduate. But in the organization, when you even start the job, you might even come with official car, with official, you understand, blah, blah, blah. 1.2, you can deliver for the collectors, for this are crazy. These are crazy, I doubt. No, 1.2 is not a politician.
1: Is good for a career, yes.
3: If this is not a politician, even politician save, let me even shock you. Do you know I'm very sure that the basic salary of the presidency will not be up to 1.2. Yeah, president of the country.
1: Oh.
3: You don't know where the money they come from. You don't even need to mention. I'm telling you what is happening. You know, I had guys that work with in accountant general office and all that. You know, do people that prepare their version at all? Most of their version has been pretty secretly. Where they get the money from is not the basic salary. In fact, there are some allowances. Everybody say the allowance. The money we did the allowance. It passed the big salary. They collect it that month too. I don't know if you understand what I'm talking about. For example, I just assume say I'll be governor of those states now. Maybe my basic salary is 500,000. Some wardrobe allowance, this allowance, that allowance. Mm-hmm. Before you add them together, if it pass 20 million, 30 million in
2: plus
3: a month.
2: Plus the one where you did siphon.
3: Oh, that one safe now. If that one safe now. CEO from a budget. I think people give an like a 2 billion budget. Make a bless. In fact, for the 2 billion, our government approve amount to 500 million. Now, me first get time already. As in 500 million naira. Half of, let me say now. From the 1.5 billion, we won't give them. Say, we go sit talk, say, I like it. Now, this board, we go talk them for the boys. Now, this I give you. How much you won't give me for the 1.5 billion? We won't give you. You know, no government. I did tell you. You know, say, I was there, you know, executive when I was in school. I don't talk, say, I follow them, chop money, but I know what it means to execute project.
2: Yeah.
3: You understand? I know understand. What you know. When we talk about capital project, now from there, money, they come. If you hear, say, government, or I don't want to say, I don't go say government. If you say government, governor, they do road. They do flyover project.
2: Yeah, flyover project.
3: Money don't go. Money don't enter. But I don't mention anything.
2: Yes, you didn't mention anybody.
3: God bless you. That's why I love you. Oh, God. I don't mention about money don't go, my dear. So, more leave that. Okay, back to,
2: let me continue.
3: To the service.
2: So, what I was saying. And then it's like, oh, you have to leave what you're doing, abandon what you're doing so that we can concentrate on this and this and that at the moment. If... I'll look at past situations.
3: Okay.
2: Have there been times where I've actually asked him to leave
3: marriage,
2: certain
3: like,
2: things?
3: What of his marriage? And I think he don't need. I wanted to just maybe to be around and take care of the children, and he's ready to make at least provision for the family.
2: I just use this one as an example.
3: Okay.
2: What I'm saying is that I'm going to also look at, does he also make sacrifices for me? Okay. Have there been times where I've actually asked him to, okay, please, can you do so thing for me? I'm doing something at the moment, so I'm going somewhere. Please, can you look after the children for me? And he refuses. He refuses to do it. I'm not doing that. Then when it comes to my turn, there's no need for, but we are humans, of course, and we have feelings. There are things people will do for you that, there's a way somebody will behave or somebody will act with you that if they ask you for things, sacrifices, it's going
3: to
2: be hard.
3: You don't even think about it.
2: Exactly, because this person has been making sacrifices for me from the longest.
3: Right,
2: but somebody that, if I have a boyfriend or a man or
3: husband, now man, you did, not the day, but now man, if you have a man friend.
2: If I have a man, it means if I have a babe, it's the same thing now.
3: Okay, I don't get confused now. So, you know, say I don't know anything. What do I know?
2: I understand. That is making constant sacrifices for me. I'll be able to return it.
3: Okay. Yeah. That's that. Okay. Quickly before we go on music break and when we come back, we are still going to talk about the this issue of blessing. See, you know, we don't laugh now. I don't want to go to something that will make us more emotional because we actually, we don't want to mock her. We understand the situation she is right now. Now we know. See, if I'm touching her, she put herself for that kind of situation. Understand? Mm. Quickly, let me say this. There was a time I was in a relationship. There's something I used to do back then that I'd not really take it as anything, but whereby that relationship actually changed it. In fact, if I would tell you, I don't know if come see me, would they do like see me? If anybody just come across this, I don't know if you see me. Like this kind of hairstyle, where they do now. What if I tell you, say, now woman, before now look on, I just normal look what they do. This is two steps. You don't declare, but don't declare like I don't know if it's two step. I don't know what they call like. I don't know if that was a leader was this back then years ago. Now she changed, man. Yeah, something she also changed too. Normally, these people actually even do this unconsciously. Like anytime people brush their teeth early in the morning, they would just, you understand? No, serious.
2: Yeah.
3: I never even know say I even they do, but now say touch it. You understand? Up to now, that's why the first thing we know even did again for years. You understand? Do you know then? Now we say that actually they convenient. Actually, like me, I call it a kind of sacrifice. I say, make a show sacrifice and make the change with the world. You understand? That was what I actually, but now it is still part of my life. So that is that. That's why sometimes there are some sacrifice you can make or you can make, or there are the decisions you can actually, you know, you can decide on some certain things so that for relationship to work or even for friendship to continue. So that is that. It's not bad. You can just, you know, decide to take some decision because of your spouse. That's that. Yeah, let's go musical break, and I want to do a jolly song coming from Kiss Daniel, and the title is Owo Oluwa. What is not for Owo Oluwa in Yoruba?
2: The Hand of God.
3: Ah, Omo, you don't serve Yoruba.
2: You don't know that song.
3: It will Owo Oluwa and Bella.
2: Yes,
3: okay, nah. Okay, okay, Oyana.

0: I got a song there coming from Chris Downer, Rich Till I Die. I'm on this song. Anyway, yes, good, Sha. No, me person just rich till I die. You know bad, Sha. You know bad. Josh, so what if person you do to just make the person rich till you go by? What if person you do to make you rich till you die? No.
1: I don't know. I don't know.
0: But the guy can't turn even to like God of grace on you. But because that they hear, hallelujah, hallelujah. Not be hallelujah, they try to talk.
2: Yeah, no.
0: All these guys, you get as you be. So, but now, before we move to the story of blessing CEO, what do you think that the youth of nowadays, like me, the young chaps, that actually dream that it might not even make them to be rich till they die? Yes, I know what I'm putting this to you, and I want to hear what you say about this.
1: Like, can you like come again?
0: The youth of this generation.
1: Yes.
0: What do you think they are doing that they are putting their hand into that cannot really even make them to be rich till they will die? No, I'm trying to emphasize on this song of Keith Daniel. So, what do you think that the youth are actually putting their hand into? Talking about the youth of the generation. Okay, specifically, let me say the Gen Z that what is the way that they do? No, feel. You know, if you made them rich, they would die. Though. I'm not saying everyone, though. I mean, some youth of this generation.
1: I think betting. Yes, like, majorly in Nigeria, I think betting is one of the major things, like, youth are, like, trying to, like, engage themselves in. Wow. That they believe, like, is another way of, like,
0: making
1: bringing
0: quick
1: wealth.
0: Money.
1: Yes, like, bringing wealth. But I feel like betting is not something. It can, like, give you money, but it will not be, like, a money that can change your life forever and ever. So I think
0: that's why this story we hear recently. Say one man using in mama hospital money go to bed. So, do you actually agree with Josh?
2: Yes, I agree with what he's saying. It's okay. the truth.
0: You don't bet before?
2: I've not bet before, but I've been around people that have bet. Yes,
0: okay. They never actually try to influence you to open that. I don't go mention some complex advertisement.
2: No. They have not.
0: Don't say woman, they do himself.
2: Yes, sir.
0: Girls, young girls. They go focus
1: more like girl, I'll be asking you for two words.
0: Mind you and Chelsea. Say, what did they go play?
1: Okay. Yeah. Maybe,
0: you debate. I doubt if you go reach to you die. Because I was talking about with that. Gloria talk, say you debate. You know they lose. Come talk. Thank God you'll be youth of today. Come and choke my joy. Come and choke my joy. Come tell us your experience. I was in. Betty, don't break your heart before.
3: Actually,
0: because I love the way you go, like, that shows this is my guy, he's very, very intelligent. Because I was asking, okay, Betty, don't break your heart before.
3: No, not really. The first time, though, it was at racing, all this.
0: Okay. So how much you put on
3: the first time, yeah, it was 3K.
0: Okay, how many odd?
3: How many odd was it? I don't know. Well, I won, was it 15,000 or something?
0: With how much?
3: With the 3K now.
0: Ah,
1: that's like
0: that one. No, no break you. Now, no break you.
3: That
0: okay,
3: one, no.
0: Okay, which one? No, you don't understand. Where would you go now? Which of the one? Who would say you bet? Who would say you break? Ah, what? Make no be say with the truth still, no. I leave the bet. Ah, sorry. Although, boy, in the chop, I don't know how they do up. That just, I don't know the way. Hey, come back. Uh-huh. Come talk. You know, see, I'm talking from my experience. Betty don't broke my heart before. no, seriously. Me, I like to doctor.
3: Do you do it every time or every day? Or
0: no, I don't repent, self. Because, so, Betty don't, because I don't want Betty to send me back to our village. No, so this is I don't repent. I'm very serious about this. So, which one?
3: Betty is not supposed to be something of every day, every time, every
1: day. It should not be a daily activity.
0: Okay.
1: Actually.
3: Even if you want to sabbatical, something.
0: But Betty don't break your heart before.
3: But I know someone that has broken.
0: I'm not talking about someone you want
3: to. Not broken my heart before.
0: Okay.
3: Yes. That's the.
0: How you do it? Who they give you now? Who they focus yourself? How do they give you odd?
3: I don't know. How do you use it? Actually, I know someone that's very good with.
0: No worry. Your money will see catch fire one day.
3: Odi
0: Conlane, he said, me, I tell you. What is all?
3: Every bad mouth of my money. Fire.
0: Which grandma? Oh, so if you fire. Like, please say all your enemies, you got fired. I'll not be your enemy. So. Okay, that's that. No, because of our time, let's just talk about Blessing CEO. I think from there, we'll just play on our two song and leave. So what do we have to say? Because I read that and it was actually heartbroken. I will not lie to you. I know Blessing, he's still in prison. And we heard our news about the death of one of our son. It was heartbroken. She has been given bail, but she's still unable to meet the bail condition. And because of what Blessing did years back, one indirectly or directly like mocking death or something. In fact,
2: yeah,
0: people don't really pity them. If normally now people suffer, even they pour their according. Because of children at that time, because it might just bounce back when it happened, people not go even send you. So what do you have to say about this quickly?
2: Another evidence of what he said, that the internet never forgets. She might have even forgotten that she made such statements, but the video is everywhere and the video is circulating everywhere. The video of her saying that she doesn't respect the dead is everywhere. And now a child unfortunately has passed. So people are like, when so person died, you came out, you were making videos mocking the dead, saying that you have no respect for the dead, anybody that has gone has gone. So now that your child has died, you are crying that you want to go and pay your respects for him. But you said few years ago, barely 3 years ago, that somebody that has gone, you have no respect for the dead. It means that we should also be careful the kind of things that we put out there.
0: Who use as content? Exactly. You know something? I've known some content creators in the few months I work in Lagos. I know what they do. Like most of this prank and all that, I know say most not fake. And again, I know they do plan up to do something that many view or
1: that can bring views. Yeah.
0: We feel that, okay, this is real.
2: Mm-hmm.
0: You understand? Do you know if Blessing are actually around? Am I still team maybe Blessing actually lying? Maybe want you to put traffic. But if not because Blessing, because she's in prison now, look at the, I don't know how on earth someone will just use cancer.
2: People Jesus. Not even really send them. People are not really
0: How people really go, really how on earth person go use her. Cancer plea? They talk, say she gets it for,
2: Funniest thing. How come she's not able to meet her bail requirements after she has collected money from the donations of people saying she has cancer? After all those millions that you collected, you cannot bail yourself out after everything?
0: Anyway, no, because of our time. Joshua, I don't know. Do you know Blessing?
1: I think I saw it on Twitter one time. There's a woman that is like trying to like fake cancer, maybe stage 4 cancer. Like, she went to, like cut her hair, stuff like that.
2: Check.
0: Okay, Gloria, you two, Blessing?
4: I know, but if they put capture in front of me, I might not know.
0: Oh my, hey. Sabi, bless you. Even I don't follow Blessing's child before, there was a time I wanted to invite her on my program. I anchored in one resolution in Lagos. Then I won't bring Blessing, I won't interview, you understand? Because they're blessed, not qualified. Anyway. I don't know, maybe because you guys are not content creators like me. Maybe that's why you don't know.
2: It's now that we're looking at us.
0: What is controversial?
2: It's now that we're seeing her less. So some years ago, she used to be a very popular. She was a relationship therapist.
0: Anyway, what lesson do you learn from? What did you learn from what? From what did you actually talk about now? I know if you don't know Blessing, at least you know someone did. Blessing see you say now all these things they do. And you also said already about her. On the ex, that there was someone saying she gets stage 4 cancer.
1: I don't really know much about her, but based on what you people like said, that maybe like she has made a statement in the past few years about like she not having respect for the dead and stuff like that, and now her son is dead, and she's trying to like look for a way to like go back to her son to pay her last respect.
0: So and unfortunately, she's even in prison now for not be this crime. This is because now IFC even arrest himself. For fraud. Woman, though. Now, with the talk, I will reach till I die. No fraud, though. If you don't reach, you die.
2: Yahoo, no female.
0: Anyway, from there, like you said, you shall don't learn.
1: Yes, yes.
0: What thing you learn? You never finish him. But yeah, kilo.
1: How life is it? Things like what she has said in her, like,
2: In the past,
1: it's not affecting her now, like fighting her now. So I don't know.
0: Maybe person no just do bad, no do something, no talk. So we need to talk.
1: Yeah,
0: and again, no defraud people, no claim sickness will not be your own.
2: Because the sickness we can't be your own.
0: Hey, you do wow. Oh yeah, chafali. Oh yeah, musana. Oh, they come on. Time we don't go. Oh yeah, what you want to talk?
2: So I want to say that to everybody listening. Don't claim bad things because you want to make money. Don't go and fake sickness because you never can tell. Yes, or you're looking for fame because you never can tell. If the sickness, if it does not come for you, it can come for your children, your family, just like it has happened to Blessing CEO. That's what I can say.
0: Anyway, it is where may the soul of that young boy, that innocent boy, rest in perfect peace. And make una pity Blessing, I just go beg you now. Good night, pretty blessing. My name is Olukawode Ajayi, Church Ilibo. My friends and my fans, they call me Church Ikina. This afternoon, and I have with me Joshua. Joshua, sign out, more come out. Yeah, sign out like a normal presenter. We say, okay, you anchor program, you won't come out. But yeah, sign out like that now.
1: Maybe next time. Let me. Yeah. You should do it.
0: Now. Next time, you don't work for me. You don't do it now, you don't pass a month. Or you don't. Or you're drunk for that. Maybe, sure.
2: Okay, so my name is Rachel Salami, but you can call me Rist, and I hope you enjoyed our program today. And you can join us tomorrow, join Big Jojo tomorrow on Glow Moment from the hours of 2 p.m. to 3 p.m. And then you join us again on Friday for Fun Friday on Glow Moment. See you next time. Bye.
0: Okay, that's that. I believe this episode. Salami here. I church early to Fox Z. Gonna be here for Throwback Edition. I say bye for now. Enjoy this coming from Kiss Daniel, my G.

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1: ni ojo ru Wednesday
2: laago meson wuro
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2: ago mejila
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2: The praises of the Lord shall not cease from our homes.
0: Kibi labe orun laye.
2: Wherever under the heaven, Amen. Shall never be sour. Greatness is his name,
0: Amen.
2: Shall be praised forever.
0: Jesus, Oluwa wa.
2: In Jesus' name.
0: Eyin ara ninu Oluwa.
2: Brethren, greetings to you, long time. In the name of Jesus Christ of Nazareth, we shall get to that glorious home and rest. And we shall get home in a great congregation where we are going to sing with the children of God in his great kingdom. In Jesus' name we shall be there. Glory be to the Lord in the highest. Brethren, I want us to consider something before I say what the Lord has sent me to the whole world. The book of Psalm 105. 4.
3: Emma wa oluwa ti pare. 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
0: Praise the Lord.
1: Hallelujah.
0: Ese ikerin yen ni koko oro wa yo ti jade.
1: That verse 4, we are bringing up the theme, bringing out seek the Lord
0: ati pare
1: and his strength.
0: Bolohun to tele wa so pe ma wa oju re ni igba gbogbo.
1: And another thing said, seek his face evermore.
0: Pelu ore ofe ati anu la Christ Jesus.
1: By the grace and mercy of God,
0: mo fe ki ami kan o da wa loju.
1: I want us to be assured of something.
0: Our pastor's conference.
1: We went to pastor conference. I was discussing with a man.
0: Adele.
1: When we got home.
0: Mo se dele ti mo si fe ki ma rest ninu
1: moto. When I got home to, I want to rest a little.
0: Okunrin yen wa koja lo wa
1: to. And the man was passing by and he was begging for money.
0: Mo wa daduro.
1: Then I stopped him.
0: Mo le je pe mo fun lowo.
1: Though I gave him money.
0: Mo wa bere awon ibere kan.
1: Then I inquired of him some ways.
0: Ki lo se o to fi toro.
1: Why are you a beggar?
0: Only condition.
1: Said it is condition.
0: De o le so die fun mi ninu condition.
1: Can you tell me little about the condition? Said, Father, it is far. Then I was discussing. Then his face changed, his countenance. He said, Father, said, you are wasting my time. He said, if you are to talk about the word of God, I am fervent. Then he put his hand inside.

0: and just change suddenly.
1: I said,
0: why did you change or backslid? He said, the people I gathered, they are not the type. Are you the owner of the church or God? Why didn't you wait upon the Lord? And the Lord now abandoned you and you are not going begging. How much are you going to get for arms that we used to sponsor or get a building? Set that apart. That has been his destiny, his fate.
1: Okay, church yen kan lohun tita.
0: Said, I've sold the church, the ministry. The money was meant for what or used. Said, would you spend money?
1: Sold
0: the church of God. And the Lord permitted him to become a beggar. Seek the face of the Lord and his strength. The power of the world shall come to an end. The wisdom of man will fail. And your knowledge will disappoint you. The knowledge about books will get to a stage. Only God is an eternity one. Only him is an eternity God. No more eternity elsewhere. Only him holds eternity. Brethren, hear me very well. It is very possible you have another power of concussion. Possible you have something that you use to support yourself. But a day is coming that you'll be disappointed.
1: So
0: by then, no place to hide. Said, seek the face of the Lord. I do read the place. That book of Proverbs. Proverbs 8. 24.
2: Nigbati ogbon ko si.
1: 34 to 35.
0: Blessed is the man that heareth me. Washing daily at my gate. Expecting good things. Waiting at the post of my door. He was not weary. He was not tired. Watching over. That every day he cried upon the Lord. And he began to seek his face, and his heart is for God, that I know one day that the door shall be opened and goodness will come forth. What did Jesus say? Whosoever findeth me, consider this place, seek the face of the Lord and his strength. And Jesus is telling everyone, so ever findeth me, findeth life, and shall obtain favor. Favor of the Lord and that of man. So shall thou find favor. Hear this. When you seek the face of the Lord and you are being expectant, the Lord will not come as man, but
1: is
0: going to raise an angel within where you are. So shall you obtain favor before the Lord.
1: Yes.
0: The number one thing is for you to seek the face of the Lord. And it is the Lord that knows the angel is going to raise because of you, and is going to be man. And you shall be surprised. And it is going to favor you more than your expectation. Just seek the face of the Lord.
1: Psalm 34, so
0: Psalm
1: 34,
0: verse
1: 5.
0: Psalm 34, verse 5. Not at all, it shall never receive the reward.

0: word of shame. They looked at him and their faces were lightened. And their faces were not ashamed.
1: Ọkùnrin olùpọ́njú yìí kí be pé Olúwa. 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
0: 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He never wondered spiritually.

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0: That the Lord said he's going to replace man with you and your life with another.
1: Ọwọ́ iná pa àwọn tó gbé wọn sínú iná.
0: And the hotness of the fire killed the ones that were putting there. But when we saw the light of the fire. This ignorant king, unbeliever, this idol worshiper, was the one that the Lord opened his eyes. Then he saw, and he was lighted. Then he checked the fire. He knew I was so assured, that there were three that were thrown into the fire. According to his authority. But when he looked into the fire, he saw four. He saw four. And this is the song they were singing.
1: Shegun Atiya.

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1: 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Eri mo fe ke ja kiyesi.
2: Let's consider it.
1: Ko si awon to woju Oluwa.
2: No one that seek the face of the Lord that was ever disappointed. No one that follows.
1: Ja yi won yile.
2: That the life
1: mo gba aladu abo ti gbo mi loni.
2: I pray as you hear me today. Your life shall never be dragged on the mud. And you shall
1: o ni wa ye asan.
2: Glorious.
1: Come in pada si Psalm 105 fun yen.
2: Back to Psalm 105. Ba mi we se karun nibe.
1: Ki lo so?
3: E ma ranti ise
1: iyanu re ti o
2: remember all his wondrous work that he has done, signs and his
1: hallelujah.
2: Judgments.
1: Hallelujah.
2: God is not man. He is God forever. And he has power over heaven and earth. The Bible says his word is over everything. Over all. And has power. Does wondrous work.
1: Praise the Lord.
3: Hallelujah.
2: Ye seed of Abraham, his servant, ye children of Jacob, is chosen.
3: Oh,
1: is the
2: Lord our God. His judgment are in all the earth. Has remembered his covenant forever. The word which he commanded to a thousand generations.
3: O si gbe yi na kale li ofin fun Jacob.
1: O ma se o.
3: Ati fun Israel ni ma jemu aye
1: re. Aye re aye loruko Jesu Christ aye re aneto mo.
2: Amen.
1: Eyin ara mi ninu Oluwa.
2: Brethren.
1: Eyin ko ati riju.
2: Ministers.
1: Eyin oloye oloye ninu ijo gbogbo.
2: Chief people with titles.
1: Ati gbogbo oruko ti a fin pe ijo ta ti Olorun ti mu wa josin.
2: And all the names our churches bear where we do worship. Do you know this?
1: Ko si agbara miran leyin agbara Olorun.
2: There is no other power apart from the power of God.
1: Ko si.
2: There is no other power.
1: Genesis,
2: the book of Genesis chapter 1. The first 3 verses.
1: Good.
3: O si sofo. 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
1: Hallelujah.
2: Praise God.
1: Eni to lagbara lori aye ati orun ni.
2: That is the one that has
1: now,
2: power over the
1: baba
2: universe.
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2: Everything that ends the world was a good thing.
1: Mistake, Danny.
2: And the creatures of God never brought any mistakes at all.
1: Si dada o.
2: Let's consider this.
1: Aha. 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
1: kini ireti to gbe dani
2: what is your hope
1: Hang
4: on. What power is intoxicating you?
1: Methuselah lo 969.
4: Methuselah spent 969. He died. No one will come, will not go. I made me to tell you today, the journey that can be profitable to you is to seek the face of the Lord and stand in his strength. All generals in the church,
1: general overseer,
4: all over where you are. Let's consider this. What power are you using to do the work of God? What kind of thought is in you? Is that your hope that if you die in the world, that is the end? Another world, we have another world called eternity. And this eternity is of two types. One is for suffering, condemnation. And the another eternity is for life eternal. Only two.
1: So
4: I want you to consider it today and think, have another
1: rethink.
4: Which one are you choosing? They looked at him, they were lighting, and they were never put to shame. Seek the face of the Lord. May the Lord help us. This reason I stopped, I've been sent to you. There is a message. All night through, the Lord didn't allow me to sleep. And many that I've been sent have sent messages. But you that you cannot hear. A great power is coming up at my success tomorrow. My father said I should invite everyone. And the owner of the work said they want to perform miracles in the life of some people. As many that come closer to my ministerial work, since I have started since my youth till this particular time, I've never used candle or to lighten it up in the church. But
1: it
4: was so surprising today, tonight, the Lord said I should tell everyone to come with a candle each and salt to pray. I was so scared to say it, but my angel comes to me and tells me it's a message that you have been sent, you should deliver. Apart from being used to light the house, I've never used it before. But God understand you that are listening. Maybe the Lord wants to start from you. Come along with yours at my senses. The Lord knows what to do with it and knows what he's going to do. In Jesus' name, amen. Seek the face of the Lord. Come to my success tomorrow.
1: Edu
4: Village, along Shasha Road. A stonework query. That is where you begin to see the signpost at them. Mountain, come. One, come all. You are blessed.
5: Ase tumba loda alogbare ledua koko tiko anipa kwa mwa. 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

0: Night, what you want to film?
1: Baji. About if this way. 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
2: Yep.

0: If you no be glow, you no fit grow. Forget fertilizer. For this sunshine state over there, we no go Jones. JC, if I say so.
1: Female genital mutilation or cutting under the guise of circumcision is wrong, and this harmful practice is now prohibited in Ondo State. Female circumcision has no health or social benefits. Instead, it can lead to infection, bleeding, difficulties during childbirth, and even death. Female genital mutilation, FGM, in all its forms and other gender-based violence are punishable under the Ondo State Violence Against Persons Prohibition Law 2021. Violence, it's not our culture. It is torture. Let's join hands to stop this harmful practice in this generation by speaking out against female genital mutilation and other forms of gender-based violence. For more information, call or text 0800-300-3333 or 0800-100-1010. This message is brought to you by Barming Gilead Foundation for Sustainable Development. Biggie.

0: die with one love and one soul and one particular ambition. We're back on radio. 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This is Glow 99.1 FM, transmitting from Ijapu State, Akure. The program again is Big If Time Out, and of course, it's a program put together, or let me say that serve as a platform to give voice to the voiceless, and at the same time, to look after the most vulnerable in our society. It's put together by Bamin Gilad Foundation for Sustainable Development, Big If, creating a healthy world for all. And of course, Bamin Gilad Foundation is a woman-led NGO that focuses on enhancing healthy living and promotion of rights of women, youths, children, and other vulnerable population. And of course, it was created in the year 2010 to cater for the need and welfare of the underserved in our society. At Big If, we believe that we all need to put, you know, efforts together to overcome common problems and challenges. One of these challenges, of course, is what we have been looking at, you know, season upon season, time from time. Why? Because it's like a cancer. It's been there for quite a while, and there is a strong need for us to look at this. My name is Mike Alim Obafemi. People call me MC Olumiko, the radio angel. Hey, how are you? Gbogbo bi ti e ba tin lanfani ati ma gbo ikan ni Glow 99.1 FM eto yin eto wa kitiyan Big If o na ni amuto yin wa jojo Tuesday to ba ti bi ago meji abo iyan si meta o na ni a ma mu eto yi wa fun ta si 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Today we are looking at why cases of gender based violence as well as child abuse go unreported. It is prevalent, of course, and of course amongst us we see people get abused just because of their gender. We see kids, you know, also get abused one way or the other, and the trend, you know, continues. There is a strong need for us to address this matter, and today we have a front runner, an advocate, you know, for many years, and of course we have the CEO of the Speaking Voice of Hope for the Less Privileged Initiative, Mrs. Inyang Bola. She is right here. We'll speak to her, we'll, you know, see from her wealth of experience, and of course, we'll look at the factors surrounding this topical issue. You can always join the conversation while we are on air. You can also watch us live on Facebook. Search for GLOW 99.1 FM Akure. Good afternoon, ma.
1: Good afternoon, everybody, and our listeners.
0: All right.
1: Good afternoon.
0: Thank you very much for joining us on today's edition of Big If Time Out. Today, we're looking at something that seems relative. It's been there for quite a while, but there is a special need for us to keep revisiting it. I'd like to ask you, you know, I know you are quite experienced. Again, give us like a simple understanding of what gender-based violence is about or is. Then when we say child abuse, what is it that people are doing that seem like an abuse but they don't know?
1: Well, thank you very much. When we talk about gender-based violence, on its own, it's an abuse. And so when we talk about an abuse, let me say it's an harmful or unlawful treatment or the use done against another person. What you know that you are doing to another person, either your counterpart, maybe in relationship, or a child. At the same time, it's done intentionally to gain an unfair benefit of any kind. So when we say child abuse, it comes in different forms. It could be physical, psychological, sexual, emotional, and at the same time, the one that is so prevalent now that we call harmful practices. And one of it is the female genital mutilation. So, when all those things are prevalent in our society, I believe there is a need for us to see and look into it critically, for us to know how to nip it in the bud. Thank you.
0: All right. Thank you very much, ma. Let's go again to another, you know, question begging for answer. Why do people ignore, remain silent about, or fail to report cases of gender-based violence or child abuse?
1: Oh, thank you very much. You see that from the question you asked, if somebody is violated or violence is done against one person, and that person deem it fit to keep quiet, there are reasons to me that could make that person to do so. And I want to section them into different categories, which could be personal reasons, economical reasons, social reason, and cultural reason. When we talk of personal reason, one my Yoruba man so pe ni ti je oba
0: lo
1: npe re ni okunrin. You see that a violence that is done against another person could bring fear to that person. We make the person to be afraid. And you see that most of these violences, they are done under threats. Okay. Telling the person that if you speak up, if you say anything, they either more or less like threaten the person that they will kill or wipe away the family. And at the same time, you see that because is a wickedness against another person. Because you see that the violence done against another person that we know, we either make the person not to speak up. That is why I said it could be a personal reason. Because the person that has gone through that violation.
0: There is always a fear factor.
1: Yes, the fear factor is there, and stigmatization. You see that the person might be ashamed of herself. At the same time, the child too might be fearful to voice out, at the same time to tell the elderly one or the parent, rather than reporting, because they know that by the time they say anything, there could be blaming factor. Some people might be asking, why did you go there? What did he do? Are you supposed to be outside? Instead of even supporting the victim so that she or he can get justice. And when we talk of this violence, it's not only against women alone. Some men too are violated, because we see that in the society where we are now, a lot of things have gone, let me not say upside down, things that are rare to believe. Cases that, in fact, you believe that can this thing be happening in our society. So, victim blaming is another thing. I said it also that economic reasons, because you see that another person violated might want to speak out, but because of economical reason, the person that is paying the school fees, let me cite the example of a parent or an uncle that violated the younger woman. You see that by the time the girl will want to tell the mother, the father might be insisting, or the uncle, that if you should say anything, I will stop giving you money. You won't go to school again. In fact, yes. So by the time a victim now hears that the supply of income is to be stopped or to be cut off, you see that the person will rather bottle things up. And at the same time, another reason is that they believe that by the time you are speaking up or voicing out, you are either bringing shame to the family, and at the same time, you want to break the family tie. Wọ́n ní pé o fẹ́ bẹ̀bí jẹ́, o fẹ́ kí o ṣe pé kọ́ máa fojú burúkú wò wọ́n ní àwùjọ, àwọn tó ṣe pé wọ́n ti lórúkọ ńlá. And at the same time, they believe that in most cases, marriage yẹn, wọ́n lè gbàgbọ́ wípé it will not be the same again. And at the same time, I want us to know that emotional trauma could make the victim not to want to speak. When we talk of emotional trauma, we are talking about psychological stress. We are talking about a confused mind. Somebody that has not even known what, let me say the example of rape. Somebody that has not even experienced a man touching her and yet have
0: the
1: passed
0: right
1: through.
0: Way before.
1: Yes. And have passed through this issue of rape, you see that she herself will be confused. She will not even immediately come to terms with herself.
0: Yeah,
1: there will be depression. And at the same time, a lot of things will be going on in the mind of that individual. Another reason that I would like to mention is that there could be negative experience when it comes to destructs of institution. What do I mean by that? Is that going to reports, there is assumption of victim that if I could go to the police station,
0: authorities,
1: they will not do anything. Mm-hmm. They will settle. They will collect money. They will not even listen to them. So a lot of things are happening that people will just prefer, well, let me just keep quiet. Let me hand the case over to God. God will definitely judge. It is true that God will definitely judge, but it might not be immediate.
0: It takes time.
1: But at the same time, you see that majority of them, they lack confidence with the lack of access to good people, good services. And at the same time, survival may, not be able to divulge much information, even if she wants to speak up. She will not be able to give up,
0: there'll be a lack of confidence.
1: Yes, because she might be afraid, because by the time she's giving information on how the violence happened, mm-hmm. and she's not feeling safe. She's not having the to know that there is good shelter in place. She's not confident of the person she's even talking with. At the same time, she will just feel like, well, let me cocoon. Keep quiet and not
0: but if you not understand,
1: yes, but about create a one avenue to create the atmosphere to shape a victim let it speak up confidently, and at the same time to speak up by there will be no exposure of information to bad divulge. She will be willing to come up and say what she has passed through. And at the same time, I want us to know that weak and lack of enforcement of the law. There are laws in place. Mm. A victim will not be able to speak up if she knows that they will not enforce the law.

0: second thing that I found out is that we believe that it is okay when you are not even okay. Yes. We believe that you are okay when you are not okay. Because the person
1: people expect you to be okay even
0: yes,
1: when you are not okay.
0: Yes, because they will tell you that if it is that violence, you know, it's part of us, it's part of relationship, it is what you need
1: suffering
0: to endure.
1: Is part of life.
0: Yes, you know, and
1: conditioning.
0: So those are the things, because we don't need to endure, we don't need to more or less like condone what shouldn't be. Where we need to say no, please let us say no. Where we need to correct our wrongs, let us correct our wrongs. So that at the same time, ignorance in the law, they say, is no excuse. Oh, so know. That at the same time, Amamo, we pay.
1: Okay, I'm going to talk to you about the young people who are àwọn náà wá láti àjọ tó ń sọ̀rọ̀ sókè fáwọn tí wọ́n rọwọ́ àhọrí àbí tí a lè sọ wípé àwọn tó kùdí ẹ̀ káàtó fún ní àwùjọ àkókò wò pọ̀ mọ́ 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Madam, let's look at another thing.
0: Yes.
1: Just in 1 or 2 minutes, what appropriate channels do we have for reporting? Just in case somebody is listening now, and in their mind they are thinking, they are just Google saying it. Where will I report now? Where will I tell somebody that something is happening?
0: Well, thank you very much. When it comes to reporting of cases of gender-based violence and child abuse, please, I want our listeners not to shy away. Let us know that things are taking shape. We might not be there yet, but we are scaling orders. I want us to know that constitutionally, from the national, and you see that they have put structures in place that one can go and report in case your rights is violated. When we talk of constitutionally, in terms of the government, they have the law enforcement in place. Let me start from the Nigerian police. Okay. You will say that the Nigerian police, they under the police act and the criminal code and the penal code, they have the right to more or less like investigate
1: cases like GBV.
0: Yes, either to a young girl or to an adult. At the same time, let me also mention that in Ondo State, we have what we call VAP law that was signed into law that guides us and more or less like speaks to any offense that is committed within the gender-based violence and abuses of young ones. In Ondo State, we have the agencies, departments, and ministries. One of such ministry is the Ministry of Women Affairs.
1: Yes.
0: And they've been doing so well. I really want to appreciate the Honorable Commissioner in charge now. I personally have had cases reported to me that have referred to them. And they've really handled the in the

0: way it should be done. Also, we know we have this agency too. We call them Osagi BV. They are the Ondo State Agency for gender-based issues. They are Tokeda. And we have different stakeholders that are working together. When I mean stakeholders, we have NGOs that say civil society organizations that work in collaboration with international bodies to look into the issues of children and women generally. So we have BGIF in place. At the same time, we have FIDA. That is the female arms of the lawyers that are in the Ondo State. At the same time, we have Human Rights Commission, who looks into the rights of individual in the state. At the same time, we have the speaking voice that is here present. So if you have any issue, I want us to take our I want us to take our pen and just please put down this number. You can call. The number is toll free. It will not remove any or deduct anything from your line. Mm-hmm. At the same time, you'll be able to use the airtime free. The number is 0800 300 3333. It's a toll free line. Another one is 0800 100 1010. Let us know that it is your right to know your rights. Because if you know your rights, you'll be able to know what to do how to go about it.
1: That's a big punchline. Thank you very much, ma. Jakotan linye de Yoba, you are koto ati pa. 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
0: ewa iya ati baba nilo ati ba wa da se o
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0: 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And at the same time, our traditional leaders, our kabiezis, our people at the community level, they should please also help us to look into all these things so that on back bejo wa sodo wa boya ni 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
0: Yes.
1: Yeah, three, Mary.
0: Yes.
1: The cage is in 0800-100-0101. 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All right, we'll come back again next week by the grace of God. Every Tuesday, the program runs a Big If Timeout from 2:30 to 3 p.m. We've hosted today the CEO of the Speaking Voice of Hope for the Less Privileged Initiative, Mrs. Inyang Bola. Thank you very much for coming on the show today.
0: Thank you for having me here.
1: All right, till another time and we meet again, we'll leave you with this Big If message. And next week is another date. Bye for now.
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Good afternoon. 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My name is Comfort Omolafe.

Beginning from Ondo State, Ondo State Primary Healthcare Development Agency has joined the rest of the world to commemorate this year's World Contraception Day with a massive awareness campaign. Representative of the agency's Permanent Secretary and Director of Medical Services, Paulina Somoli, explained that the day provided a unique opportunity to deepen public understanding of the importance of family planning. Somoli says family planning remains one of the most cost-effective public health interventions for saving lives of women and children and promoting family and societal well-being.

The Federal High Court in Abuja has ordered directing Nigerian Midstream and Downstream Petroleum Regulatory Authority to continue granting and renewing petroleum product import licenses and open a fresh battle over fuel importers' domestic refining capacity expands. Report has it that the ruling has put the court decision in Abuja alongside a pending suit by Dangote Petroleum Refinery at the Federal High Court in Lagos. Both refineries challenging the continued issuance and renewal of petroleum product import licenses. However, while petroleum marketers have welcomed the Abuja judgment and called for continued access to import licenses, the development has also renewed debate over whether domestic refineries should be protected from import competition and whether the Petroleum Industry Act provides an adequate framework for the changing market. Meanwhile, the marketers under the Petroleum Product Retail Outlets Owners Association of Nigeria and the Independent Petroleum Marketers Association of Nigeria say competition between local refiners and importers could improve petrol availability and affordability for Nigerians. Executive Secretary, National Assembly Library Trust Fund, Henry Nwaboba, during an event-themed parliamentary memory connecting records, legislation and the people, states that the National Assembly would soon deepen the digitization of parliamentary records by translating Nigerian laws into Igbo, Hausa, Yoruba and other local languages to expand public access to legislative information. Nwaboba says the three-day program was designed as an annual platform to promote legislative research, access to information and effective utilization.

utilization of the resources of the National Assembly Library. Nwawuba says the trust fund was investing in electronic repositionaries and upgrading its e-library while developing a National Assembly Library mobile application to make legislative information more accessible to lawmakers, staff members, researchers, and members of the public. Attorney General of Anambra State, Obechukwu Nweke, SAN, in a letter addressed to Niger Police First, which he personally signed today and made available to newsmen, says the Anambra State government has initiated steps to prosecute those denying women and girls the right to inherit property in the state. As a result, the state has requested the Nigerian Police Force to investigate such complaint and transmit the case files to the Office of the State Attorney General for prosecution. However, Nweke noted that there had been several cases of girls being prevented from inheriting properties owned by their parent based on what had been described as customs and traditional practices in the region. Meanwhile, he says despite Supreme Court decisions declaring customs and practices that excludes females from inheriting property unconstitutional and illegal, some members of the public still engaged in the discriminatory practices. National Chairman of the All Progressives Congress, APC, Nentawe Yilwatra, has cautioned voters across northern Nigeria that the election of either opposition candidate Atiku Abubakar of the African Democratic Congress, ADC, or Peter Obi of the Nigeria Democratic Congress, NDC, on January 16, 2027 would trigger a return to widespread poverty across the region. He issued the warning while receiving State House of Assembly defectors from the ADC from Jigawa, Plateau, Taraba and Zamfara states at the APC National Secretariat in Abuja. It has been reported that Yilwatra wants the opposition's pledge to roll back the reforms of President Bola Tinubu, particularly the removal of the fuel subsidy that would strip the north of critical funding needed for infrastructure, agriculture, growth and education. The Delta State Police Command Public Relations Officer Bright Edafi says the Commissioner for Secondary Education, Kingsley Ashibogu, and three other suspects has reportedly been arrested over the death of the ministry's deputy director, Gunity Adeda. Recall that the arrest brings the number of suspects in police custody to five in connection with Adeda's death. However, the police spokesperson also announced a manhunt for two key suspects, Director of Basic and Secondary Education, Clementine Ofoma, and the Commissioner's driver, Clement Appiah, while the two were wanted to arrest and also assist the police with the investigation into the circumstances surrounding Adeda's death. Meanwhile, Commissioner of Police, Delta State Command, Samuel Erali, urged Ofoma and Appiah to make themselves available to police without further delay. Executive Vice Chairman, AVC of the Nigerian Communications Commission, NCC, has harped on the need for sustained investment and expansion of broadband connectivity. He further noted that Nigeria has consumed about 1.6 million terabytes of data in July 2026, which is up from about 1.13 million a year earlier, an increase of almost 47% within 12 months, adding that keeping pace will require sustained investment, both to expand networks and to improve the experience of people already connected. However, the EVC spoke at the Nigeria Digital Connectivity Investment Forum, themed Unlocking Infrastructure Investment Through Data, Transparency and Partnerships, organized by NCC in collaboration with Swedfund International. And, of course, that time what we can take subsequent story on this would come in our bulletin. Please stay tuned. Chieftain of the All Progressives Congress, APC, Bashir Ahmed, has urged supporters of the Tinubu must go

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Greetings of love to all our listeners out there. We appreciate God who is bringing us together again for this quarter. The Lord who has begun the good work in our lives again in this quarter, He will accomplish it to His own glory alone in the name of Jesus. And in this battle against corruption, I pray that the God of heaven will show mercy and kindness unto us to help us fight corruption, either in our lives or in our nation, in the name of Jesus. By the grace of God, last quarter, I spoke intensively on religion in nation building. And I let us know that the three major religions in the world, the traditional Christian and Islamic religion, were very strong in nation building. But it get to a time that God has to discard that of the traditional religion. And I told us that I took permission by the Spirit of the Lord to tell any traditional worshippers who will allow Jesus Christ to take over their lives, and then shall all their effort in nation building will now be acceptable to the Almighty God. And the reason is because there is nothing the traditional religion is going to do that will not end up in ritual and sacrifice. But because the Almighty God has put a stop to every issue of ritual and sacrifice, having given us Jesus Christ, His only Son, to become a sacrifice for us, there is no more sacrifice that is tenable to God. And that is why many of the sacrifices that the so-called religion are doing, whether in the Christendom, whether within the Islam, or in the traditional, they service the devil unknowingly, because God is no more accepting any sacrifice. So I end up telling us that Christianity and Islam are on board, expected by God for nation building. And this is just because of the covenant that God had with Father Abraham. The both religion emanated from Abraham. And as we know from the story in the Bible, Abraham's father were traditional from the start, before God called out Abraham and had a covenant with him that through him is going to be a father of nations. And I told us in the book of Isaiah chapter 9 verse 6 that this Jesus Christ is the one that is able to shoulder every nation of the world if they are ready to accept His Lordship. So I'm believing God for what is going to take us through this quarter. But I just have to summarize all that I said last quarter. So I want to say this, and everybody, please listen carefully. If what you are using your religion to do is not centered on Christ, let me tell us, we may be thinking that we are aiding the battle against corruption, but later we will know that we have only added to the corruption, not fighting anything. Many are fighting, but they are not winning the battle of corruption today because Christ is not in their battle. So I told us, corruption is a spirit, and anyone who is going to fight it must be spiritual. And until Jesus Christ is having His place in our lives, in our nation, to fight and to overcome corruption will become impossible. May the Lord give us understanding in the name of Jesus. Now, this quarter, the Lord has given us another theme to speak on, and that is
to talk about bad economy, the major cause of corruption. If we are talking about the major causes of corruption, bad economy is number one. And if we are talking about economy, it's a compound word with compound definition and explanation. But I'm believing God that by next week begin, we'll begin to dig deeper into the theme. So I want to give opportunity to those who will not have time to call us last quarter, last episode, to give their contribution to all that we have said concerning religion in nation building. Whether they have question or they have contribution. And the number to call in is 080-555-11-110 or 070-2233-1822. Sorry, 070-6677-1822. So you have one thing or the other to say to help this battle against corruption, especially on the religion aspect. You are welcome to give your contribution. I will continue while waiting for your calling. As we are going into this quarter, please, I want us to keep in our memory, in our subconscious, the purpose of Christ Anti-Corruption International. Or let me say, what is driving this organization? The Lord told me that His wrath is coming upon those who through corruption are polluting His nation. And when we are talking about the wrath of God, it can come amen anyway. So if you have this at the back of your heart, it's going to help you to be able to follow us as we are going into this quarter. It is true that God loves sinners and He wants everyone to come into repentance. But at the same time, John chapter 3 verse 36 says, the wrath of God is upon sinners every day. And now that God has said that He wants to unleash His wrath, I think wisdom demands that we reference God, we possess His fear, and then do everything to save ourselves from His wrath. My prayer is that you will not end up in destruction suddenly in the name of Jesus. In the book of Proverbs chapter 59, he said, anyone that we are warning and is refusing, Isaiah 59, he said he will destroy suddenly without remedy. That will not be your portion in the name of Jesus. God wants you to come to repentance. Like I keep telling people, when you are ready, God is always ready. For your sake, He has sent His Son, Jesus Christ, so that you can be free from bondage of corruption. It is true that we are looking up to leaders or leadership on this issue of corruption. But ask yourself the question, even at that little place you are, at your own little stage, are you not corrupt? And I've defined corruption to us many times on this radio. Corruption means wrongdoing. As God is boiling, God is angry with those who are using corruption to pollute His nation. It is wisdom for you to hide yourself. In the book of Proverbs, the Bible said, the wise, they foresee evil
and they hide themselves. He said, but the wicked enter into it and they were destroyed. Destruction will not be your portion in the name of Jesus. In the book of Romans chapter 5, verse 9, the Bible tells us that Jesus Christ have done everything to be able to escape us from the wrath of God. I pray that the Lord God Almighty will give us understanding in the name of Jesus. To those who want to contribute, please, I'm waiting for your call. If you call in, I will stop what I'm saying. The number to call in is 080-555-11110. I come again. 080-555-11110 or 070-6677-1822. 070-6677-1822. That's the number that you can call into. I pray the Lord give us understanding in the name of Jesus. Now, coming to the issue of our organization, we are expecting more soldiers to join in this battle. If you are interested to join CAI, Christ Anti-Corruption International, you can call my own number, which is 070-3756-8545. I come again. 070-3756-8545. All we want to do in this organization is to help in this battle against corruption, purposely to ensure the salvation and the security of the church universal. There are many who are working, whether with government organizations or non-government organizations, even in the place of their worshiping, their religion, that they need this kind of organization to be able to stand their ground to do the righteousness of God. The Bible says, righteousness exalts nation, sin is a reproach. So if you and I, we are going to return to God in heaven, it is from this word that we will begin to prepare. And it will take your righteousness, my righteousness, to prepare. So in saving nations of corruption, it's going to be the work of you and I. Nigeria will not be delivered without our own part playing. So every one of us, we need our best to play. I pray that the Almighty God will give us great grace to be part of nation building in the name of Jesus. I want to leave us here. Next week, we are going to be meeting to start a new messages of our sensitization on bad economy, which is one of the major problem causes of corruption. May the Lord give us understanding. See you next week when we shall meet on this same radio at this same time. God bless you in Jesus' name. Amen.

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2: My name is Pastor Uche Anthony.
3: Jeremiah Nelson.
2: We are here this evening to represent our daddy in the Lord. Apostle John Gabriel, aka Baba Pratica.
3: Apostle John Gabriel, Baba Pratica.
2: Our topic tonight
3: is
2: the sentence of death is cancelled. Let us pray. Our Heavenly Father, we thank you. Glory be to your holy name. We are here again to give your word out. May you help us in Jesus' name.
3: Amen.
2: Thank you, Father.
3: Thank you, Lord.
2: Because you have done it. Blessed be your holy name.
3: Hallelujah.
2: The sentence of death is cancelled. Over your life.
3: Lori aye re.
2: That is the time that you want to die. Maybe you don't know. Or somebody have told you. Or you are dreaming about it. Or there is prophecies about it. That you are going to die. I am praying tonight. That as you are listening to this word. In the name of Jesus. You will not die again. Why must the sentence of death cancel? In Isaiah chapter 38:1-6. We saw a sentence of death. God passed on King Hezekiah. Through his prophet Isaiah. Let us open that Bible. Yes.
3: In those days, was Hezekiah sick unto death.
2: Mm-hmm.
3: And Isaiah the prophet, the son of Amos, come unto him and said unto him, Thus saith the Lord,
2: yes,
3: set thy house in order, for thou shalt die and not live. Then Hezekiah turned his face towards the wall and prayed unto the Lord and said, Remember now, O Lord, I beseech thee, how I have walked before thee in truth and with a perfect heart,
2: mm-hmm,
3: and have done that which is good in thy sight. And Hezekiah wept sore. Then came the word of the Lord to Isaiah, saying, Go and say unto Hezekiah, Thus saith the Lord, the God of David thy father,
2: yes,
3: I have heard thy prayer, and I have seen thy tears.
2: Mm-hmm.
3: Behold, I will add unto thy days 15 years, and I will deliver thee and this city out of the hand of the king of Assyria, and I will defend the city.
2: King Hezekiah received this message.
3: Message.
2: Though he was sick, he never expected that message. But he came, and he knew that God was serious. He knew that God is not joking. Especially when he has said a high-ranking prophet to pass that message. King Hezekiah did not ask questions. He did not argue with the man of God. He did not speak in a wrong place. Like some people may do today. They will begin to argue. And say, why is God going to kill me? Upon the good thing I'm doing. Upon how I'm helping the church. Why is God going to kill me? If it is some people today, they will ask why. And they will continue to ask why. And they continue to think again. Before the death that has been said, hypertension would have taken over their life.
3: ayé wọn.
2: They will begin to think and fear.
3: Wa bẹ̀rẹ̀ sí ni ronú wa máa bẹ̀rù.
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3: Ezekiah ò ṣe eléyìí o.
2: Instead, he challenged God.
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2: 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He has things he has done.
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2: 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He has a good habit.
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2: 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He told God.
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2: 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I have done that.
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2: 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Go and inform him.
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3: Mo ti fagilé ikú
2: 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And I have cancelled it.
3: Mo dẹ̀ ti fagilé.
2: It won't take a place.
3: Kò ní wáyé.
2: And I have added another 15 years.
3: Mo dẹ̀ ti fi ọdún máa dogun
2: 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God also made a promise.
3: Ọlọ́run tún ṣèlérí.
2: That he's going to stand with him.
3: Pé ó máa dúró tì.
2: To defeat his enemies.
3: Láti borí àwọn ọ̀tá rẹ̀.
2: What a wonderful prayer.
3: Irú àdúrà tó
2: kúta. This is what we are saying today.
3: Eléyìí nǹkan tá à ń sọ lónìí.
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2: 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My brethren,
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2: in this kind of case,
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2: in this kind of condition,
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2: who do you want to face?
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2: Who do you want to face?
3: Ta ló fẹ́ dojú kọ?
2: How do you want to carry this matter?

0: Satan.
1: When you are an enemy of God, you are not with God. You are not nearing the house of God. Despite that King Hezekiah
0: is
1: a king. He has time for God. That's why that he's a king. He brought himself down for the work of God. And he brought himself down for the work of the family. And the entire community. And the state where he is ruling. My brother, this is a very good lesson for everyone. I am using this opportunity now to invite you to God Chosen Deliverance Ministry.
0: God Chosen Deliverance Ministry.
1: On every Wednesday, we always have miracle service. This miracle service
0: is in Yanu Yi.
1: And counseling service.
0: It starts
1: by 8 a.m. in the morning. And closes by 12 noon. Miracle galore. And deliverance indeed. Come and see the man of God. Whom God is choosing today. The Elijah of our time. That God is using. To deliver people. To deliver the sick. To heal the sick. He is not proud. Apostle John Gabriel.
0: AKA Baba Pratica.
1: Our church is situated at former Plaza Motel.
0: Plaza Motel at Jebu
1: here. Too quick to be there tomorrow. I want to tell you. Is it your bad behavior that you will tell God? Or your disobedience to the word of God? Or your negligence to the duties of God? Or you are going to tell God how you are wickeding other people? You are castigating the men of God.
0: And
1: blocking other people from seeing God.
0: It is because
1: of you today that some of your neighbors does not enter the house of God because of your attitude. The only reason why God must fight for you not to die is because you have a good contact with God and you are keeping obedience to God in his word. In Psalm 118 verse 17, the Bible said, I shall not die but live and declare the work of God. Yes, that is the only reason why you must not die. God did not keep you to live. To gather the things of the world. He did not keep you to live. To do ritual. So that you will have money. He did not keep you to live. So that you begin to cheat the widows. And cheat the orphans. And terrorize the communities. And scatter the peace of different houses. The reason why you must not die is that you must declare the works of the Lord. So if any living man any living woman is living without declaring the word of God, that person is a living corpse. It's a living corpse. Some people today, they hate the word of God. They cannot report about the word of God. Some people hate the word repentance. And they don't want to come through where they are talking about God. Some people, when you call Jesus' name, their body will be scratching them. The Bible says, the only reason why you must not die is to serve the Lord. It's to work for God. It's to preach the word of God. How many people have you told about God? In Acts of the Apostles, chapter 9, verses 39, to 41. Let us listen.
0: Acts of Apostles chapter 9 from verse 39 to 41.
1: Yes.
0: It says, then Peter arose and went with them. When he was come, they brought him into the upper chamber, and all the widows stood by him weeping and shewing the coats and the garments which Dorcas made while she was with them. But Peter put them all forth and kneeled down and prayed, and turning to him the body said, Tabitha, arise. And she opened her eyes, and when she saw Peter, she sat up and gave his hand and lifted her up, and when he had called the saints and the widows and presented her alive.
1: This is a person also who died.
0: Dorcas.
1: The good thing she has been doing.
0: Touched
1: the people. The community is shaking. The widows are crying. The orphans are weeping. The church members are in bad condition because of a soul that have died. And they came together. Let's go and look for Apostle Peter. Let's go and look for him. We can't lose this woman. This woman is doing this, he's doing that. He's a fashion designer. He used to sew clothes. Use his money to buy clothes. When he sold the clothes, he will begin to dash
0: people
1: and give to those who are in need. And they now called Peter and begin to show Peter.
0: Make
1: to see Peter. This woman is the one that gave me this clothes that we are in. This woman has done this one.
0: He's done
1: a lot of things. We cannot allow this woman to die. Peter prayed to God. And God raised the spirit of Dorcas back because of her righteousness and arms did. Did good things that pushed the word of God, that pushed the power of God to raise him back. In 1 Kings chapter 17 verses 21 to 24, yes, 1 Kings
0: chapter 17 from verse 21 to 24,
1: yeah,
0: it says, and he stretched himself upon the child 3 times and cried unto the Lord and said, O Lord my God, I pray thee, let this child soul come unto him again. And the Lord heard the voice of Elijah, and the soul of the child came unto him again, and he revived. And Elijah took the child and brought him down out of the chamber into the house, and delivered him unto his mother. And Elijah said, see, thy son liveth. And the woman said unto Elijah, now by this I know that thou art a man of God, and that the word of the Lord in thy mouth is truth.
1: Praise the Lord.
0: Eki, hallelujah.
1: This is what happened live. The widow, woman of
0: Zarephath,
1: he welcomed the man of God,
0: Elijah,
1: to her home. And when this prophet came in, there was no food. Nothing remained in the house. The only little food that remained for this woman and the only son to eat, he gave it to the man of God. And the man of God was surprised and was satisfied. Immediately the man of God left. Satan tried this woman. The only son she has. First, constant sick.
0: Instant
1: sickness. And it did not waste time. Satan killed this very particular
0: boy.
1: And this is what is going on today. On our Friday night. Last week. Our power night. There is this very particular woman who has been going everywhere. It has been walking here and there to receive deliverance. Why? Somebody took her to Libya. And she began to sleep with dog. And she slept with dog for about 6 months. And she's now infected. She carries sickness. And nobody to help her. And God brought her to the man of God. Apostle John Gabriel. A.K.A.
0: Baba Pratica.
1: As God discovered this woman, instantly, the Lord delivered this woman. In that service that day. You see, the woman was barking like dog. Everybody ran away. But at the end, the glory of God manifested. My brothers and sisters, you cannot receive this in your home. You cannot receive this in your farmyard. You cannot receive this in your shop. Many people in that condition, they will refuse to come to the house of God. They will continue to pursue their infirmity and pursue their sickness until they die off. And the word of God will just be wasted in their life. Today,
0: come
1: on Wednesday. It is a day that is set aside for every problem, for the load that Satan has put in the
0: body
1: of individuals. The time is 8 a.m. on every
0: Wednesday.
1: Come and be healed, and you will listen to the sound word of God. Our apostle does not base on only miracle.
0: He
1: gives the truthful word of God. And the word of God that can change you. What are we saying? Children of God, remember that it is for the righteousness, faithfulness, and loving kindness of
0: Job,
1: which he perfected to God, that made God to one set
0: not
1: to touch the life of Job in that very particular trial. Let us see Job chapter 1 verse
0: 8. Job chapter 1 verse 8.
1: Yes.
0: It says, and the Lord said, said unto Satan, hast thou considered my servant Job, that there is none like him in the earth, a perfect and an upright man, one that feareth God and escheweth evil.
1: I want you to read verse 12 again.
0: Only upon himself put not forth thy hand.
1: Yes.
0: So Satan went forth from the presence of the Lord.
1: Can you see? That everything in this world belong to Satan. The properties you are dying for, the richness you are dying for, the money you are doing ritual to get, you will leave them here. You will abandon them here. This is why you came.

0: gbogbo tori ti job
1: ni belong to you
0: o ja ti
1: you can take those things
0: away o le gba pada
1: lowo job you can touch those ones
0: o le fowo kan o dukiya re sugbon kan re mi re
1: imi
0: ni mo le mi re
1: do not touch that soul
0: se fowo kan
1: my brother I pray for you
0: mo gba ladura fun
1: you are hearing this message anywhere Satan are bind you
0: ibikibi ti Satan ni
1: anywhere Satan want to kill you
0: ibikibi ti Satan ni ti
1: pa sneak away your soul
0: to de fe ji emi re
1: ba by the power of God you are delivered tonight.
0: Atu esile
1: you are delivered this evening.
0: Atu esile
1: in the name of Jesus.
0: Ni oruko Jesu.
1: People of God.
0: Enyara.
1: What is your relationship
0: Kini
1: with God?
0: Kini basepo re pelu Olorun?
1: How close are you with God?
0: Bawo le o se sumo Olorun to?
1: Do you enter into enmity with God?
0: Njo wa ba Olorun jota.
1: He is the only one.
0: Owo ni kan soso.
1: That has the ultimate power.
0: Lo ni agbara to ga
1: to bring death.
0: Lati fa iku.
1: Or to cancel death.
0: Abi lati fagile iku.
1: Let's see for Samuel.
0: Eja wo Samuel
1: chapter
0: 2,
1: verses 6.
0: S-E-K-F-A.
1: Remember that we are talking about the sentence of death is cancelled. As you are listening, you will not die in the name of
0: Jesus.
1: I want you to read that.
0: The Lord killeth and maketh alive.
1: Mm-hmm.
0: He bringeth down to the grave,
1: yes,
0: and bringeth up.
1: I want you to read Deuteronomy 32, verse 39.
0: Deuteronomy 32, verse 39.
1: I want
0: 39.
1: It to be clear for you that God has the power to fight death. He has the power to cancel death. What is wrong with you, human being? Continue, my brother.
0: 32, verse 39.
1: Yes.
0: See now that I have even I am he, and there is no God with me.
1: No one.
0: I kill and I make alive.
1: Yes.
0: I wound and I heal.
1: Yes.
0: Neither is there any that can deliver out of my hand.
1: Yes. It normally pain me, my brother.
0: Oh, man, do me
1: yana. When I see Christians dying in the hand of
0: babalawos.
1: When I see Christians dying in the hand of ritualists. When I see Christians dying because of one charm. Your soul is not in their hand. It's because you have run away from God. It's because you don't have relationship with God. It's because you don't have not close to God. You did not realize who you are.
0: Oh, shawari
1: ruenyo to je. Satan has no right.
0: But Satan
1: has no power to claim your soul.
0: Lati gba emi.
1: Oh, how is our people wasting their life?
0: Bawo ni awon eyan se fe mi won sofu
1: danu. Disobedient to the word of God.
0: Tori ai gboran si oro
1: Olorun. How is our people wasting their life?
0: Bawo ni awon eyan se fe mi won sofu.
1: Because they keep God enmity.
0: Tori wo ba Olorun dota.
1: How is our people wasting their life?
0: Bawo ni awon eyan se fe mi won
1: sofu. They cannot open the Bible.
0: Oh, le si Bible.
1: They cannot open the word of God.
0: Ti ele si oro
1: Olorun. The word of God is not finding them.
0: Oro Olorun
1: ari nu wa. Eyan
0: arakunrin arabirin.
1: Rise up today.
0: Dide leni.
1: I want you to read Isaiah.
0: Mo fe ko ka Isaiah.
1: 25 verse 8.
0: Isaiah 25 verse 8.
1: Yes.
0: It says, he will swallow up death in victory, and the Lord God will wipe away tears from off all faces. From and the rebuke of his people shall he take away from off all the earth.
1: Yes.
0: For the Lord has spoken it.
1: Who is man?
0: That
1: is poofing up.
0: Swelling
1: up.
0: Don't wish okay.
1: A man will come and tell you, I will deal with you.
0: My bowja.
1: Tomorrow,
0: Niola,
1: I will deal with you.
0: Mafia.
1: I will show you
0: Mafia.
1: That I went to India
0: and
1: come back.
0: India,
1: before you know it, what happened? He's down.
0: Otilole.
1: And what normally surprised me, that man that is poofing up, that is swelling up, a little arrow will enter him. You will see him shaking because he has no God in him. Because he's not close to God. He will begin to shake. And that is the person that is blaming, that is talking to you. That he is going to kill you. All power belongs to God. Let's read Psalm 62.
0: Verse 11.
1: Yeah.
0: It says, God has spoken once.
1: Yes.
0: Twice have I heard this.
1: Yes.
0: That power belongs unto God.
1: Power belongs unto God.
0: Agbara jeti Olorun.
1: Power belongs unto God.
0: Agbara jeti Olorun.
1: He has he showed it in the Bible.
0: What if you ninu Bible?
1: He's showing it every day.
0: O fi han lojojumo.
1: I use my father in the Lord.
0: Mo lo baba mi ninu
1: Oluwa. As an example.
0: Gege bi apere.
1: Of the power of God.
0: Ti agbara Olorun.
1: A man that is so close to God.
0: Okunrin to sumo Olorun
1: pe beki. Apostle John Gabriel.
0: Apostle John Gabriel.
1: A living man of God.
0: Ojise Olorun alaye.
1: I want to tell you, my brother.
0: Mo fe so fun yen yara.
1: If you are away with God. He will direct your death to your enemy. Instead of you to die, it will be your enemy. I stand on the mercy of God and the authority in the name of Jesus. Every death sentence over you and your family
0: remember,
1: this moment, amen, cancelled in Jesus' name. Your soul is not for Satan. Do not fear. Finally, in John chapter 11, verse 25, let's quickly go to that.
0: John chapter 11,
1: verse 25.
0: Verse 25.
1: Yes.
0: It says, Jesus said unto her,
1: yeah,
0: I am the resurrection and the life. He that believeth in me,
1: yes,
0: though he were dead, yet he shall live.
1: My brothers, I'm inviting you. Come to Jesus. He's the resurrection and the life. Accept Jesus today as your Lord and Savior. You will not die anyhow. I pray for you. In the name of Jesus, you shall not die. Thank you, Father. Blessed be your holy name.
0: Hallelujah.
1: Remember tomorrow Wednesday by 8 a.m. in the morning. Let us pray. Our heavenly Father, thank you. Because you have distributed your word out. May the power of your word touch the people.
0: Amen.
1: And let nobody die again in Jesus' name.
0: Amen.
1: Thank you, Father.
0: Thank you, Lord.
1: Blessed be your wonderful name.
0: Hallelujah.
1: In Jesus' name we have prayed.
0: Amen. Amen. Amen. Amen. Amen. In Jesus' name.

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0: 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The highlights. 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Edo Special Court sentences kidnap syndicate to death. And on the foreign scene, United Nations says 8.3 million refugees at risk over funding cuts. Detail of the stories and more in a moment. Please stay tuned.
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0: The news in detail. As the world marks World Hearts Day today, attention is being drawn to the growing need for people to pay closer attention to their heart health and make healthier choices. Aminat Adekunle reports.
1: World Hearts Day is observed every year on September 29 to raise awareness about cardiovascular diseases, including heart disease and stroke, and encourage healthier lifestyles and preventive health care. In Akure, Ondo State, the occasion was marked with a health walk.
2: As the world marks World Hearts Day today, attention is being drawn to the growing needs for people to pay closer attention to their heart health and make healthier choices. Heart-related conditions can affect people of different ages, while factors such as healthy diet, lack of physical activity, smoking and high blood pressure can increase the risk. A cardiologist and consultant at Futa Teaching Hospital, Dr. Tunji Olaoyi, speaks on World Heart Day and highlights some of the risk factors for heart disease.
3: The common one among them that is relevant in our environment that we can do one or two things about is what we call high blood pressure. Some of that we say hypertension. High blood pressure is the major driver of cardiovascular disease in our own environment. Then we talked about diabetes also. Some will say sugar problem. It's also one of the major drivers of heart disease. Likewise, high cholesterol. Then we also talked about overweight, obesity. These are other important factors that will also lead to heart disease. Cigarette smoking or any form of smoking are also dangerous to health. Lack of exercise or sedentary lifestyles. Adoption of Western diet or Western lifestyle. All this can lead to heart disease.
2: The health professional also talks about the steps to take to protect the risk of heart disease by staying physically active, eat balanced meals, avoid smoking, and seek medical attention when they notice unusual symptoms.
3: We encourage our people to exercise regularly. It is said that even a minimal exercise of about 30 minutes for 5 times a week will go a long way in reducing heart disease. To stop for those that smoke, it has always been our advice and counsel that cigarettes, smoking needs to be stopped. It should also stop harmful use of alcohol. Excess use of alcohol is also very dangerous to the head. It's important that we know our numbers. We mean number by what is our blood pressure saying? What is the blood sugar saying? What is the cholesterol level saying? These are very important parameters that drives heart disease. If these numbers are well looking after and they are within the limit of what we call normal, then the chance of an individual having heart disease is significantly reduced.
2: As World Heart Day is observed, the message is for individuals to take simple but consistent steps to protect their heart and make their heart health part of their everyday lifestyle. Aminat Adekunle reporting for Glory FM.
0: World Heart Day is observed every year on September the 29th to raise awareness about cardiovascular diseases, including heart disease and stroke, and encourage healthier lifestyles and preventive health care. The occasion was marked with health walk organized by the Ondoset Contributory Health Commission, bringing together health professionals, government representatives, and residents to promote physical activity and heart health in Akure, the Ondoset capital. Our correspondent, Rachel Salami, reports.
1: World Heart Day is observed every year on September 29 to raise awareness about cardiovascular diseases, including heart disease and stroke, and encourage healthier lifestyles and preventive health care. In Akure, Ondo State, the occasion was marked with a health walk organized by the Ondo State Contributory Health Commission, bringing together health professionals, government representatives, and residents to promote physical activity and heart health. Speaking on the significance of the walk, the head case and program manager of Orange Health Insurance Scheme, Oranges, an insurance initiative of the Ondo State Contributory Health Commission, Olamide Ibitoye, said the exercise was aimed at creating awareness about heart health and encouraging preventive measures.
4: Today is World Heart Day. We've joined the rest of the world to celebrate today in order to create awareness for heart conditions. Heart conditions are one of the leading causes of deaths globally, not just Nigeria. And approximately 1 in 4 persons have hypertension.
5: The significance of this work is to pass that message of prevention, because the more active you are, the better it's for your heart.
1: Also speaking, the Director of Finance and Administration of the Ondo State Contributory Health Commission, Fuluke Seyi Olakunye, highlighted the importance of the celebration and appreciated the Ondo State Governor for his support for healthcare initiatives in the state.
6: For me, this work will help us a lot to improve our well-being, because when someone is already sick, some things cannot be done again. So this work is about prevention, awareness, and encouraging people to make healthier choices every day. I want to sincerely appreciate the Governor of Ondo State, His Excellency Governor Ayedasiwa, for his support for ODCHC and the health sector generally. We are grateful for the leadership and commitment towards improving the health of our people.
1: A medical director with Oranges, Dr. Samuelson Ayodele, also educated participants on important health numbers people should know and monitor, stressing their role in detecting potential health risks early.
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1: As the world marks World Heart Day, the event in Akure reinforces the importance of prevention, regular health checks, and healthy lifestyle choices in protecting the heart and promoting overall well-being. 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
0: Many thanks, Rachel Salami, for that World Health report. And of course, we have another one here. Moving on to Edo State. Justice Aibona Momodo of the Edo State Special Criminal Court sentenced 4 to death for their involvement in the kidnapping of a woman at the vegetable market along Airport Road in Benin City. Judgment was delivered today in the court, meeting judgment in a kidnapping case, just as a convict faced 11 count charge bordering on kidnapping, conspiracy, armed robbery, cultism, and unlawful possession of firearms.
8: Act, Laws of the Federation of Nigeria 2004, and the Edo State Secret Court and Similar Activities Prohibition Law 2025. The charge against the defendants are as follows. Statement of offense, count one. Conspiracy to commit felony, to wit, kidnapping. Particulars of offense. Marvelous Isaac, Wisdom Michael, Rufus Emete Michael, Gift Raphael, and others now at large, on or about the 14th day of June 2026 at Vegetable Market, Airport Road, Benin City, in the Benin Judicial Division, did conspire amongst yourself to commit felony, to wit, kidnapping. Count two, statement of offense. Kidnapping contrary to section 2, sub 1, and punishable under section 3.
0: Report has it that the case arose from the broad daylight abduction of a woman, Precious Osegale, on June the 14th, 2026. Recall that the Edo State Special Criminal Court came into being on July the 1st, 2026, to handle kidnapping and cultism-related cases and expedite the prosecution of violent crimes in the state. Executive Vice Chairman AVC of the Nigerian Communications Commission, NCC, has harped on the need for sustained investment and expansion of broadband connectivity. He further noted that Nigeria has consumed about 1.6 million terabytes of data in July 2026, which is up from about 1.13 million a year earlier, an increase of almost 4-7% within 12 months, adding that keeping pace will require sustained investment, both to expand networks and to improve the experience of people already connected. However, the AVC spoke at the Nigeria Digital Connectivity Investment Forum, themed Unlocking Infrastructure Investment Through Data, transparency and partnerships organized by NCC in collaboration with Sweat Fund International AB and Okla, noting that Nigeria's digital economy is expanding rapidly, driven by increasing demand for broadband connectivity, digital services, and data-driven innovation across sectors. The federal government is moving to strengthen copyright and cybersecurity laws to better protect Nigeria's creative and digital economy, just as stakeholders at National Seminar in Abuja says that rapid growth of the creative industry has also brought new and evolving threat to intellectual property and digital asset. It was reported that the seminar is organized by Nigeria Communication Commission and called for stronger protection against unlawful use and infringement of creative

0: environment requires a balanced and dynamic intellectual ecosystem.
1: This is a commitment on behalf of the Federal Republic of Nigeria, a commitment to ensure that we do not appear to abandon the creative industries. We do not in any way abdicate our responsibilities to ensure that every player in the creative sector and the tech sector is governed by certain clear protocols.
2: The digital environment requires a balanced and dynamic intellectual property ecosystem. We believe that fighting online piracy requires more than just enforcement on the laws. It requires capacity, it requires technical assistance, and also the fostering of a culture of respect for intellectual property. In this context, we commend Nigeria for its great strides in modernizing the copyright framework through the Copyright Act of 2022.
0: Solicitor General, Federal Minister of Justice Beatrice Jede Agba says online piracy cannot be tackled effectively by copyright enforcement authorities operating in isolation.
3: Online piracy cannot be tackled effectively by copyright enforcement authorities operating in isolation. Eliminating digital piracy demands a deliberate, multi-sectoral coalition. There is consequently an imperative for a synchronized national strategy grounded in cross-institutional capacity and synergy, shared accountability, and actionable consensus.
0: Participants of the seminar included members of the security and law enforcement agencies, telecommunications operators, internet service providers, digital platforms, broadcasters, payment gateways, and right holder across creative ecosystem. Executive Secretary, National Assembly Library Trust Fund, Henry Nwawube, during an event themed Parliamentary Memory, Connecting Records, Legislation, and the People, says the National Assembly will soon begin the digitization of parliamentary records by translating Nigerian laws into Igbo, Hausa, Yoruba, and other local languages to expand public access to legislative information. Nwawube says a three-day program was designed as an annual platform to promote legislative research, access to information, and effective utilization of the resources of the National Assembly Library. Nwawube says a trust fund was investing in electronic repositories and upgrading its e-library while developing a National Assembly Library mobile application to make legislative information more accessible to lawmakers, staff members, researchers, and members of the public. The Federal High Court in Abuja ordered directing the Nigeria Midstream and Downstream Petroleum Regulatory Authority to continue granting and renewing petroleum product import licenses has opened a fresh battle over fuel import as domestic refining capacity expands. Report has that the ruling has put the court's decision in Abuja alongside a pending suit by Dangote Petroleum Refinery at the Federal High Court in Lagos, where the refinery is challenging the continued issuance and renewal of petroleum product import licenses. However, while petroleum marketers have welcomed the Abuja judgment and called for continued access to import licenses, the development has also renewed debate over whether domestic refineries should be protected from import competition and whether the Petroleum Industry Act provides an adequate framework for the changing market. Meanwhile, the marketers under the Petroleum Product Retail Outlets Owners Association of Nigeria and the Independent Petroleum Marketers Association of Nigeria say competition between local refiners and importers could improve petrol availability and affordability for Nigerians. National Chairman of the All Progressives Congress, APC, Dentawayil Wajda, has cautioned voters across northern Nigeria that election of either opposition candidate Atiku Abubakar of the African Democratic Congress, ADC, or Peter Obi of the Nigeria Democratic Congress, NDC, on January the 16th, 2027, would trigger a return to widespread poverty across the region. He issued a warning while receiving State House of Assembly defectors from the ADC from Jigawa, Plateau, Taraba, and Zamfara State at the APC National Secretariat in

0: in Abuja. It has been reported that Yulwata won the opposition's pledge to roll back key reforms of President Bola Tinubu, particularly the removal of the fuel subsidy that would strip the north of critical funding needed for infrastructure, agriculture, growth, and education. Yulwata noting that the opposition is actively running propaganda campaigns on regional media to misinform northern electorate about the administration's performance, while also declaring that the opposition, especially the ADC, has been painting stories of what does not exist. You're listening to the news on Glow 99.1 FM, Ijakpo Estate, Akure. Still to come on the other side of the bulletin, United Nations says 8.3 million refugees at risk of a funding cut. Please stay with us.
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0: 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For newsworthy information and news coverage, please call, send SMS or WhatsApp chat to us at Glow FM Newsroom on these numbers: 0704-700-1991 or 0805-333-5045. Now to the rest of the bulletin. Chieftain of the All Progressives Congress, Bashir Ahmed, has urged supporters of the Tinubu Must Go movement to remain peaceful and allow others to express themselves. Bashir, a former presidential spokesperson, made the remark in a post shared on his official social media handle today, while reacting to the derogatory comment by those calling for the president's removal. Bashir states that everyone has a right to support their preferred candidate, stressing that throwing insult does not help any candidate to win election. Nigeria Democratic Congress NDC presidential candidate Peter Obi says there will be no more fake promises to Nigerians ahead of the 2027 general elections. Obi made the statement in a post on his social media handle today after paying a courtesy call on the Sultan of Sokoto, Muhammad Abubakar. Speaking on the town hall with the people of Sokoto, Obi said they had a very impressive engagement, just as it was an opportunity to listen, answer questions, and speak honestly about the Nigeria he and his running mate, Rabiu Kwankwaso, want to build together. However, he stated that the work ahead is enormous, both with courage, competence, compassion, character, and the collective determination of Nigerians could change the story. On business news this evening, federal government cuts way meant that by 613 billion naira. Joyce Onwura has detailed.
2: Business news. The federal government securitized ways and means debts fell by 613.34 billion naira in the second quarter of 2026, according to figures from the Debt Management Office. Report says that the debts declined from 22.719 trillion naira in March to 22.106 trillion naira at the end of June, representing a 2.70% reduction. This was the first decline since the obligation was added to Nigeria's public debt stock in 2023. The reduction coincided with the expiration of a 3-year moratorium on principal repayments agreed during the securitization of the debt. Ways and means advances are temporary facilities provided by the Central Bank of Nigeria to the federal government to help cover revenue shortfalls. At the end of June, the 22.106 trillion naira balance represented about 25.41% of the federal government's 86.999 trillion naira domestic debt. Finally, on business news, Nigeria's foreign exchange market recorded a significant increase in activity in the week ended ended September 25, 2026, with total turnover rising by 11% to $2.63 billion. According to report, the increase was driven by stronger activity in both spot and derivatives transactions, reflecting higher trading volumes in the market. The development comes amid continued efforts to improve liquidity and stability in Nigeria's foreign exchange market. The rise in market activity is significant for businesses and investors because movements in the foreign exchange market affect the cost of imports, foreign investment, and other transactions involving international currencies. That's all on business news. I am Joyce Omura.
0: Many thanks, Joyce Omura, for news making around the business scene. On the foreign scene, United Nations says 8.3 million refugees at risk over funding cuts. Rachel Salami has more.
3: Good evening and welcome to Foreign News. Nearly 8.3 million refugees and other forcibly displaced people face losing vital assistance from UNHCR, the UN's refugee agency, warned today, as protection services crumble due to severe funding cuts. The UNHCR's ability to protect and assist refugees, internally displaced people, and stateless people is being eroded by...
0: Thank you very much, Rachel Salami, for newsmaking around the foreign scene. We'll bring more detail in our subsequent bulletin. Moving on to the showbiz world, Nollywood actress Muyo Lawal rejects retirement calls. Jane Odo has detail.
4: Good evening and welcome to the world of entertainment. Nollywood actress Muyo Lawal has hit back at a man who had shamed her and questioned why she's still active in the entertainment industry. The man reportedly accused the actress of refusing to retire and claimed she was denying younger actresses opportunities. In response, she questioned if her appearance was the reason for the criticism and also addressed comments about her past relationship. The actress has previously faced public scrutiny over her private life, particularly following the leak of an intimate video involving her in 2023. Despite the backlash, Lawal has continued to speak against online attacks and attempts to shame her over her personal and intimate life. Finally, in the world of entertainment, Nollywood actress Juliana Olayode has defended women who desire marriage, saying that wanting to become a wife does not make a woman desperate or without purpose. In a post shared, Juliana said women should be free to choose the kind of life they want without being judged. She noted that women who are happily single should be respected, just as those who desire marriage should be allowed to express that desire. Juliana stressed that being excited about marriage does not diminish a woman's ambition, achievement, or purpose. She said wanting to get married is not a personality disorder. The actress also acknowledged that marriage comes with challenges and that some unions end painfully, but she said many people still see marriage as a beautiful union and hope to experience it. She concluded by wishing women who desired marriage a good...
0: Verbic, thank you to you, Jane Odo, for news making rounds the showbiz world. On the sporting arena, former goalkeeper Joe Hart breaks silence on Man City guilty verdict. Christiana Towolawi is our guide.
5: Good evening. Welcome to Sports News. Former Manchester City goalkeeper Joe Hart has offered a staunch defense of the club's leadership following reports that the Etihad giant have been found guilty of numerous financial breaches. Report says the retired England international, who enjoyed a trophy-laden decade at the Etihad Stadium, insists he remains fully confident in the club's integrity. It was reported that Manchester City have been found guilty of the vast 150 financial charges brought against them by the Premier League. The accusations primarily focus on claims that the club inflated sponsorship revenues from connected companies and utilized off-the-books payment to bypass strict regulations. Finally, on Sports News, report has it that Nigeria's ability to perform without Victor Osimhen has remained a talking point, and the Super Eagles appear to face another difficult evening when they fell behind Madagascar in Uyo. Esankari put Madagascar ahead in the 16th minute, with Nigeria struggling to produce the attacking sharpness and cohesion required to get back into the contest. However, Nigeria eventually completed the comeback through another debutant, Moses Uso, who scored his first goal for the national team after the hour mark to put Eric Chell's side ahead with Tolu Arokodare, who also came close to adding another after being played through by Alex Iwobi, but his efforts struck the woodwork. And that's all on Sports News. I am Christiana Towolawi.
0: Many thanks, Christiana Tawolawi, for news making rounds the sporting arena. And with the sport news, we've come to the end of the news. But before we go, take a listen to the recap of our major stories. In the news, we did tell you that World Heart Day is observed every year on September the 29th to raise awareness about cardiovascular diseases, including heart disease and stroke, and encourage healthier lifestyles and preventive health care. The occasion was marked with a health walk organized by the Ondo-State Contributory Health Commission, bringing together health professionals, government representatives, and residents to promote physical activity and heart health in Akure, the Ondo-State capital. We brought to hearing that Justice Aigbona Momodo of the Edo State Special Criminal Court has sentenced 4 to death for the involvement in the kidnapping of a woman at the vegetable market along Airport Road in Benin City. And lastly, on the foreign scene, we informed that nearly 8.3 million refugees and other forcibly displaced people face losing and vital assistance from United Nations High Commissioner for Refugees. The UN's refugee agency warned today as protection services crumble due to severe funding cuts. And that will be the size of the news on Glow 99.1 FM, Ijakpo Estate, Akure, edited and read by Comfort Omolafe. Coming up at 6:45 p.m. is Iroyin, the Yoruba version of the news. Many thanks for listening. 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
9: Fa wole toni fa fa la njifa ikani Glow 99.1 FM tu kore da ale eyin ni le ise olokowo onise owo elegbejegbe atolodo ni pata kile nta nibo le wa te tinta ile odun tu ti wole e je ka ba yin forere oja 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
12: Testimony, you are gone, let it come.
13: Ben, you're a voice of testimony. 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I walk by the Baba voice of testimony. 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
12: prophet and servant, a bruma custody.
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12: voice of testimony kale
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0: beautiful people, and welcome to another beautiful night on Glow Serenade on Glow 99.1 FM Ijakpo Akure, where we'll talk about matters of the heart and play songs that talk you to sleep. How was your day? Was it beautiful? Was it stressful? Did someone made you smile today, or was it one of those days where you just want to get into bed, put your phone aside, breathe deeply and say, please, nobody should call me tonight? Whatever kind of day you've had, we're glad you're here. Tonight, we're talking about something that affects friendships, relationships, families, workplace, and even the way we see ourselves. And the topic is the difference between royalty and people pleasing.
1: Okay, that's good. The difference between royalty and people pleasing. Okay, this is interesting because sometimes people confuse being kind, respectful and accommodating with being a people pleaser. And sometimes people hear the word royalty and think, oh, we're talking about being proud, arrogant, demanding, or feeling superior to everyone else. Only you with the crown on your head. But that is not what we are saying tonight. When we talk about royalty, we're talking about knowing your worth, carrying yourself with dignity, understanding your standards, and not abandoning yourself just to make other people comfortable.
0: Indeed, we're talking about knowing your worth, understanding your standard, and not abandoning yourself just to please people. Because there's a huge difference between saying, I respect you, but I also respect myself, and saying, I'll do whatever you want because I am afraid you won't like me if I say no. I beg, how many people like me as help? If likeness help, I beg, show me, raise up your hand. One comes from self-worth, the other comes from the fear of rejection.
1: Fear of rejection. And then we are going to break this down because you might actually discover that something you've always called being a good person is sometimes people pleasing. Or perhaps you've been labeled proud simply because you started setting boundaries. I'm Glory Artura.
0: And I am Eunuch Jane, and welcome to Glow Serenade.

0: All right, let's start with royalty. Being royal is not about wearing expensive clothes. Mm-hmm. You know, when you hear the word royalty in Hollywood movie, you are meant to believe they're from the king's
1: purple robe.
0: You get. So that's not the aspect we're talking about. We're talking about ourselves. It's not about having money.
2: Mm-hmm.
0: It's not about speaking big English. No, not big grammar. We're not doing that here today. And it certainly is not about treating other people badly. Royalty in this conversation is self-respect. It's knowing that you have value, even when nobody's applauding you. It's being able to walk into your room that's desperately needing everyone in that room to applaud you.
1: And then it's also when a person who knows their worth doesn't have to announce it every five minutes.
2: Mm-mm.
1: You don't need to say, oh, you know who I am. Hello, do you know my daddy? Do you know who I am? Do you know what I've achieved? Do you know what I deserve? I'm too special for this. Hello. Sometimes your behavior communicates your worth even more than your words.
0: Royalty says, I can be kind without allowing people to take advantage of me. I can forgive you without giving you unlimited access to me. Why would even allow somebody to have unlimited? Even the word unlimited, why would somebody
1: like unlimited
0: have...
1: unlimited.
0: Why? Please.
1: Forever and ever.
0: Don't you have things doing? I can love you without losing myself. And the lovers, eh? Relationship people. You can love someone without losing yourself. I can say no without feeling guilty. I think it's a recent I learned this thing about saying no to people. Before, I want to please people. But please, the people pleasing, where have you landed me to? No, please. I can walk away from disrespect without begging someone to treat me better.
1: And that is the difference. Royalty is not about thinking you are better than everyone. It's about refusing to believe you are less than everybody.
0: True. Why would you want to compare yourself? Why would you even want to feel like people are better than you? That's wrong, girl. That's very, very wrong. Let me say that again. You don't need to think you are better than everybody.
2: Mm-hmm.
0: You just need to stop treating yourself like you're beneath everybody.
1: Well, you're not a rag.
0: You get. And on that note, we are taking our first break. Don't go anywhere. When we return, we'll talk about the other side of this conversation, people pleasing. Why do people find it so difficult to say no? Why do they constantly put everyone else's happiness above their own? And how can you tell when you're being kind versus when you're abandoning yourself? Stay with us. This is Lucerne on Blue 99.1 FM, Ijapo, Akure.

0: Welcome back to Glow Serenade on Glow 99.1 FM Ijakwakure, where we talk about matters of the heart and play songs that talk you to sleep. If you are just joining us tonight, we are discussing the difference between royalty and people pleasing. Unique, let's talk about people pleasing, because I think many people don't even realize they are doing it.
1: Yeah, you're right. A people pleaser is often someone who constantly tries to keep other people happy. And I'm sure we have a lot of people pleasers listening to us tonight. Sometimes at the expense of their own feelings, need, value, or boundaries. Why? Because they're scared of losing people. They're scared of losing out in the group. They're scared of being treated

0: Badly. Why are you scared of that friendship? Why are you scared in that friendship and that relationship that you tend to forget yourself? You're not okay with something, but because it's somebody you don't want to lose, you're just totally fine with that thing. It doesn't work that way. No, don't be a people pleaser. And the interesting thing is that people pleasing can look like kindness. No, it's not kindness. So. And if you're that kind of person that you're accepting gestures from a person or a people pleaser, just know that those are not kindness. They are being done out of fear. That's not respect. It's being done out of fear. They're scared that you're going to leave them. They're scared you're going to get mad. They're scared you're going to do this. They're scared you know. Friendship, relationship is not a do or die affair. That if something is not going fine, you're not okay with something, you're so scared to open up. No. You agree when you don't want to agree. How? Can I borrow this your stuff? Clearly, you don't want it. Nothing stops you from saying no. You're not a bad person. You apologize even when you were not wrong. Ha! Not started till you know if you finish your, especially in relationship, because you don't want this person to go to bed angry. Hey, don't get me wrong. It's not even fair for two people to get angry at themselves and go to bed. No, but then. It's not every time that you should apologize. You're trying to make a point. You don't want to lose this person. You don't want to. No, it's not like that. It doesn't work that way. You say yes because you're afraid of disappointing someone. All right. Just know that anything you start, just be ready to finish it. Why would you be saying yes to everything, even things that are not pleasing to you? Why? Because you don't want to lose that person or you don't want to disappoint them. How? Then what are you doing to yourself? You remain in situations that hurt you because you don't want to be called difficult.
1: I mean, I call me difficult because some people, some friends, especially around us, they will know that, oh, this person is a people pleaser. They will even be telling other people that, ask her, she will not go get you, you will do it. Please. Because why would you lend money you can't afford to lend?
0: Okay.
1: Because if you don't want someone to think you're selfish, hello, call me selfish. I'm selfish for a living. What are you doing?
0: And you know one bad thing about being a people pleaser? They always get themselves entangled with wrong people. Because those people know that meeting this person, she can never say no. She can never say no.
1: She will always
0: they
1: be
0: will tend to and
1: any,
0: trust
1: any small thing. From Gary to the shoe that you wear.
0: Trust humans to want to take advantage of you. Trust them so well to want to suck you dry. Please. No need being a people pleaser. See, anybody that likes you, anybody that values you, anybody that wants to be your friend for free, they will do it. And see, I love friendship that, you know, if I ask you for something and I'm not okay with that and you ask me, you won't ask me. Not because you don't even have the right to, but because you know she's my friend and she may want to, which might not be convenient for her. I love me healthy friendship like that. You attend events you don't want to attend. Ah, I think this happened to me one time. I went out.
1: You just sit in one corner.
0: Okay. I went
1: all the music will pass over your head.
0: It's not even about those ones. See, at first I heard about going out. I was interested. So later on I said, no, I'm tired. I'm going to work the next day. But when I saw them dressing up, I was like, I was not very interested to go. My dear, I went out. After 12, sleep. Dad is calling. I told my friends, let's go. They said, no, they're still having fun. I said, do you know what the time is? This is past 12.
1: That's having fun.
0: I'm working. You're not working. We need to get out from here. I said, okay. I said, 12:30. I'm leaving here. This is like midnight. 12:30. I'm leaving here. This people 12:30. We're like, we can just sleep over at our friends. I said, That's when I said, no, never again. See, if I don't want to do something, I will not do it. If I don't want to go to a place with you, if you like you dress up so nice, me, I will not go. You answer calls when you desperately need rest. And this is one thing I think almost everybody is guilty of. Because you know you need to give this person attention, you need to listen to what they have to say, and you're tired. You're still going to pretend to be it. Do you know when you need rest? Anything you're saying will just be for that moment. You're not even very, very, very sure of what you're giving out to this other person. You keep explaining yourself because you're scared someone might misunderstand you. You tolerate disrespect because you're afraid that standing up for yourself will make you look rude. Who does that?
1: It will even make you look weaker.
0: Who does that? That you tolerate disrespect? See, disrespect is the height for me. Yo. No. It's just a total no for me.
1: And then there are some set of people-pleasing people that happens to be in a relationship. Imagine your partner does something you don't like. So we say, this hurts me. Oh, I don't like it. Please, don't do this again. Please. That's why we talked about communication the last time.
0: Yeah.
1: Communicate. Open up. Hello, boss. I don't like this thing. It makes me feel like I'm lower than what I am. Please. My esteem can't carry this thing. Talk. Open up. But no. You go waka come out. You now go to your house to be soaking your pillows in tears.
0: What you can just address like at that stage.
1: Then you now be gossiping to your friends where they know say,
0: this one say. Trust friendship. They'll even make it worse. And after doing this repeatedly, resentment starts growing. Check people that the day that they will finally burst. It's not just that issue of that time because of poor communication. These are things they've carried, they've harbored in their hearts for too long. People should learn to communicate, please. Because you keep saying yes with your mouth while your heart is screaming no.
1: No. And eventually, you start blaming the other person.
0: When you do not even communicate.
1: When you no talk. You are the jury and the judge in your own mind. But the truth is, sometimes you have taught people that your boundaries doesn't exist.
0: The
1: your loved
0: truth.
1: One, no. Your friends, your family, they will not say, oh, she's a superhuman. She carries everything. Oh, he's a superhuman. He carries everything. Who is a superhuman? Even though I have royalty or I do not have, please. Be the judge by your own self. Communicate, open up, let people understand that this is what you can take and this is what you cannot take.
0: And that's a hard truth. If every time someone crosses your boundary, you move the boundary further, eventually they won't know where the boundary is. And I'm not saying it's your fault when someone disrespects you. No, it's not your fault. I'm saying we have to learn to communicate.
1: Because people have audacity.
0: Yeah, we have to learn to communicate what we will and will not accept.
1: So let's make this very practical.
0: Alright.
1: Okay, so royalty will say, I would love to help, but I can't do that right now. But people pleasing people will say, yes, no problem. No problem as well. With your last 5K, without only working week, that you know that, till ending, they're not going to return that thing.
0: Yeah.
1: It's that only fine shoe, that only wearable shoe that you have, but you want to dash it out. And the royalty, we also say that, I don't agree with you, but I respect your opinion. People pleasing people will say, you are right. You are right on what?
0: Okay, and royalty says, I love you, but I won't accept being insulted. I love people that know their worth. So, people pleasing says, maybe I am overreacting. Let me just keep quiet. Royalty says, I can't afford that. People pleasing says, let me somehow find the money so you won't think I am broke. That, I beg, that one must be fake life. Because you cannot afford it, you can't afford it.
1: Who
0: it's
1: is
0: fake life.
1: Not broke?
0: Yeah.
1: If they are not broke, would they come to you?
0: You see?
1: Oh, you are the money-making machine. And then royalty will also say no. A firm no. A capital no. And people pleasing will say, sorry. Maybe. I don't know. Let me see. What are you seeing?
0: And sometimes that, let me see.
1: Uh-huh.
0: It's just a long version of no. But you are too afraid to say it.
1: Exactly. Because saying no doesn't make you wicked. It makes you more human.
0: It makes you human, no? But we should also understand that people pleasing does not always come from a bad place. Sometimes it comes from fear. Fear of rejection. Fear of abandonment. Fear of conflict. I can understand fear of conflict, yeah. But not fear of abandonment, please. I can understand fear of conflict. There are some people that are naturally nice people. They don't want to hurt you. Not like they will just take in everything.
1: That means that they've shifted their boundaries to the back now. Because why are you too nice? You know, some ladies don't like too nice guys.
0: Nice guys. Personally, do I? So, no! I'm a troublesome person, please.
1: Why are you
0: what
1: too
0: time
1: nice?
0: I want to find trouble now. I'll be like, please get me water. You bring me cold. I said, do I take cold water? Start apologizing. To make it worse, now you not bring two bottles, one cold water. I said, no. Most ladies, though, they don't like too nice guys. Just get a bit touch of drama. Just
1: some drama. Let's pepper everything. Everything be glowing together.
0: Fear of being misunderstood. I can also understand this one. Fear that if you stop giving, people will stop loving you. You see this one? I don't agree. Because I'm trying to hold you close. You not abandon me. You tell me to lend you money. When me, I don't have. But because you want me to, I'll have to go and borrow to borrow you.
1: You will not stop loving me because of that.
0: Stop.
1: Dangerous work. Dangerous. Because if you believe people only love you because of what you do for them, you go tire. You will spend your entire life performing for love. You become the friend who is always available. The partner who never complains. The child who never says no. The colleague who always cover shift. Everybody don't know. The person everybody calls when they need something. And everyone says, ah, she's such a good person. Ah, she's such a nice person.
0: Okay.
1: Meanwhile, you're exhausted.
0: Oh.
1: Your focus is exhausted. Your mental is exhausted. Your physical self.
0: Because you're
1: exhausted.
0: Trying to maintain good image.
1: Mm-hmm.
0: Everything is a yes for you. You're smiling outside and breaking inside. See, let me tell you something. That is not peace.
1: No.
0: Don't be deceived.
1: Mm-mm.
0: That is not peace. That is performance. Now let's take another quick break.
1: When we come back, we are going deeper, deeper. How do you maintain your kindness without becoming a people pleaser? How do you set boundaries without becoming cold? And how do you start choosing yourself without feeling guilty? Stay right here with us. Don't go anywhere.

0: Glow Serenade on Glow 99.1 FM Ijapo Akure. Alright, Glory. I think one of the biggest misunderstandings is that once you stop pleasing people, people may call you selfish. Have you had an experience like that?
1: Absolutely. The moment you start saying, no, they'll be like, this one. Okay. I thought I saw that thing with you before, but now you don't want to give me. You don't want to give me. Hello, the moment you start saying no, someone who benefited from your constant yes, person will change. Oh, you've changed. Oh, you don't need to do like this before. You were not like this last year. And sometimes you have changed, but maybe you've changed for the better.
0: Exactly. Maybe because you haven't become wicked or you've just stopped abandoning yourself. There's a difference. You can still be generous. You can still be loving. You can still help friends. You can still apologize when you're wrong. You can still compromise. But, the big but, you don't have to sacrifice your dignity to prove that you are a good person. People that sees you for you, they would appreciate your value.
1: And that boundary that you've put down to zero, you've brought it up at least to a five. People now know that. This one. So, yes, where royalty comes in, a person who carries themselves with dignity doesn't have to respond to every provocation. Not every argument deserves your energy. Not every accusation deserves an explanation. Let them talk. Look to the people they talk. True. They go talk, they go tire. Not every person deserves access to your private life. Everything should not be open secrets.
0: True.
1: Because if you tell one person today, everybody for your compound don't know.
0: No. It's safe with me. It's not safe for.
1: It's not safe. It's an open secret. And so, not every relationship deserves unlimited chances. You said they do too much.
0: That one is important. Because sometimes people think boundaries mean I don't care about anyone. No. Boundaries mean I care about myself too.
1: So, let's give our listeners some practical steps. Are they going to take paper and pen this time around too?
0: I think they need to.
1: Okay, you need to write this down. Yeah. You need to put it into memory. You need to let it sink into you. So our practical step for number one, we have learn to pause before saying yes. And it's true, some people do not think. When I say, oh, do you have this? Yes. Oh, can you do it? Yes. Oh, can you do it? Yes. They don't. It's as if their brain does not have the filter, just pause.
0: Everything is a yes for them.
1: You don't have to answer immediately. You can say, let me think about it. I'm busy right now. Can I get back to you? Let me check my schedule.
0: I love a friend of mine that does this thing so well. That in as much as she's a nice girl, she's nice, but please, when it's not convenient for her, a no is a no. And she doesn't just give you the straight no. If it's something that would demand people thinking before giving feedback, she's that kind of person.
1: Twist and turns.
0: She would like, can I get back to you about it? I love people like that. Number two, learn to say no without writing an essay.
1: This
0: can
1: one
0: you lend me 10K? Then your response, I just borrowed money to my sister. She's going to 10 long paragraphs. What stops you from saying, sorry, no, I don't have? Learn to say no without writing an essay. You don't always need 10 reasons. No. Sometimes I am sorry, I can't. It's enough.
1: Okay. For the big three, the number three practical step, stop measuring your worth by how useful you are to people. You are valuable even when you are not solving somebody's problem. Yeah. Your own problem self is enough for you to solve. You don't even solve and finish.
0: You are thinking about another person's own. Number four, accept that some people may be disappointed with your boundaries, and that is okay. Someone being disappointed does not automatically mean you have done something wrong.
1: You've not. Move on. You've not done anything wrong.
0: I think I used to be like this. So the second time I was saying no to someone, I would just start crying. But when they took hand for my eye, I got myself. I'm like, see, I'll never be so nice in telling you no. Especially when you're not asking for things that you know I would not want to do. The capital no. Even you know better not even ask me. So please, no.
1: No is no.
0: No is no.
1: And for our number five, pay attention to how you will feel after saying yes. If after you said the yes, then man just say, oh, tomorrow is day. Do you have that thought instantly? You now feel constantly drained, resentful, anxious, or even angry after agreeing to things? Ask yourself this. did I actually want to do this?
0: Nobody forced you.
1: Mm-hmm. Or was I just afraid to say so? That's why I said everybody needs filter.
0: People pleaser.
1: A pause. It's very important.
0: All right. So, Glow Serenade Love Check. Listeners, wherever you are, ask yourself these questions. Do I say yes when I really mean no? Do I hide my feelings because I don't want conflict? Do I constantly apologize just to keep peace? Do I feel responsible for everyone's happiness? Do I stay in a relationship because I am afraid of being alone? Do I feel guilty whenever I choose myself? Do I change who I am depending on who is around?
1: And here's the loudest question of all. If I stopped doing everything for the people around me, would I still believe I deserve to be loved? If I stopped doing things for people around me, do I still deserve to be loved? Hello, I am loved. Mm-hmm. Even at home, I am loved. By my father in heaven, I am loved. So, you do not need validation from anybody. Because real love should not require you to constantly
0: question yourself. True. Yeah. All right, we would love to hear from you tonight, our girl families. Have you ever been caught selfish because you started setting boundaries? Have you ever said yes when you really wanted to say no? Or have you ever realized that someone was only comfortable with you when you were constantly pleasing them? Send us a text on WhatsApp on 091-230-79804. That is 091-230-79804.
1: So, tell us your experience. And maybe you are listening right now and saying, I'm just naturally a very kind person. That's how I'm born. That's beautiful. But remember, kindness without boundaries can become self-neglect. You don't have to stop being kind. You just have to stop being kind at your own expense.
0: Yeah, and tonight we want you to remember something. You don't need to make everybody happy to deserve love. You don't need to say yes to everyone to be a good person. You don't need to tolerate disrespect to prove you're mature. And you don't need to shrink yourself so other people can feel comfortable around you.
1: And you don't need to become arrogant to know your worth. True loyalty is quiet. It is the confidence to say, I know who I am. I know what I deserve. I know what I can give.
0: So beautiful people, tonight's reminder is simple. Be kind, but don't abandon yourself. Love people, but don't lose yourself. Give, but don't empty yourself completely. Forgive, but don't ignore pattern. Respect people, but remember to respect yourself too.
1: Because the goal isn't to become someone who doesn't care about people. The goal is to become someone who cares about people without forgetting that they matter too.
0: And that brings us to the end of tonight's conversation on Glow Serenade. Thank you for spending this beautiful night with us. Remember, your worth is not determined by how many people approve of you. And your kindness should not require you to constantly betray your own feeling.
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0: And remember, you can be soft without being weak. 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And you can know your worth without thinking you're better than anybody.
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1: Heroes are remembered for who they are. 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